0: David, this is Delilah. What can I do for you?
1: Hi, Delilah. Basically, I was engaged to this woman 24 years ago. We were too young, and we just sort of drifted apart. We never broke it off. And about a year ago, I got an email from her. She looked me up on the internet and found me just to see what I was doing. And we started emailing, and soon enough, we were phoning 3 times a day. And last October, we got together again physically, and we've discovered that we are each other's love of our lives.
0: So what you say you never broke up. You just forgot to call her and say, by the by, I'm dumping you for 24 years?
1: I didn't know what to do. I was too young.
0: And no time during that, you know, next 6 months, year after, you just wandered off into the darkness. You never thought, gosh, I should really call this girl and let her know that I dumped her.
1: Well, I did, actually. And then it turns out by that time she was engaged to somebody else.
0: Ah, so she forgot to dump you.
1: No. It was a mutual thing. And then in the meantime, we both got married to other people. And
0: now you're back together.
1: And now we found each other again.
0: And what's her name?
1: Larissa.
0: So now if you get upset with Larissa again, are you going to let her know? Are you going to sit down and have a conversation about it?
1: No, Delilah, you have never seen such communication between two people as we have between ourselves.
0: Really?
1: She'll be walking past the telephone, and I will be calling her, and she'll have it in her hand, and it rings.
0: So does that let you know that maybe you were meant to be together?
1: Oh, yes. Oh, no question about it. I wish we could teach the world about this, but, you know.
0: Do you just feel like you have this magical secret that nobody else could possibly understand?
1: It's just something we have. It's just beautiful and wonderful. And
0: Did you feel like this before with your wife?
1: No, never. I've never felt like this with anybody.
0: Well, let me see if I can't find a song that adequately sums up everything that you're feeling.
1: That would be wonderful.

0: 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Help, Delilah. My neighbor and I have been hanging out for about a year. We play cards. We play Yahtzee. We play board games. We sit on the porch for hours talking. He tells me I'm his best friend and that he loves me as such. He even gives me a little kiss goodnight. We go to dinner, we go to lunch, sometimes we go to movies. The problem is, I want more. Not sure if I should voice my feelings and risk losing a friend or just continue keeping things the way they are. I might mention he's 27 years younger than me. Any advice would be more than welcome. Thank you in advance from Allison." Allison, I will have my Mama Delilah words for you coming up next. You're listening to Delilah. 104.1 WIKY. 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That's why what I serve my family matters and why I trust Grainberry cereal. 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Their goal was simple: make a more natural cereal that supports heart health for families everywhere. 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Also try Grainberry Honey Nut, Apple Cinnamon, and Cinnamon Frosted. 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
8: A few clouds tonight with a low of 70. Scattered showers possible Thursday with a high of 87. Friday, cloudy with scattered rain and a high of 88. I'm Chief Meteorologist Jeff Lyons with your 14 First Alert forecast on 104 FM, WIKY.

Tonight's Delilah's Dilemma is from a listener who is playing Yahtzee, playing board games, playing card games, but being played. Allison, you have been put in the friend zone. Very clearly, you have been put in the friend zone. If your Yahtzee playing, board game playing friend wanted you out of the friend zone, trust me, he's had plenty of times and plenty of opportunities to make that move. It sounds to me like he is very comfortable allowing you to meet his emotional needs and to be his best friend and to hang out with him nightly, but that's all he wants. Because if he wanted more, trust me, he would be making the move to have a whole lot more going on in this relationship. So you can continue to spend your time aching and longing for a deeper connection, or you can say, you know what? You're a lot of fun. You're kind of cute. I enjoy our time together, but I really want to build my life and I want a partner that wants to be with me. And then go find that partner, because this young man doesn't want that kind of intimacy with you, or he would have let you know that long ago. That is my biggest impression from this. If he wanted to be with you, to be a couple with you, he would have made a move in the first couple of days or the first couple of weeks, and it's been a year. So you can continue to settle for being a bestie, which is not a bad thing to have, or you can spend your energy finding your life partner. Good luck and God bless you.

0: evening. Hello, my friend. Hello. Welcome to your Wednesday night. Summer flying by. Have you been out on the water? Have you been out boating, kayaking, canoeing, paddleboarding, swimming, dog paddling, sitting in a kiddie pool in your front yard, something? Have you eaten watermelon? Sweet and delicious. Have you spent time with your kids or your grandkids or your nieces or nephews or young people who thrill to a water balloon fight? I am here to cool you down on this hot August night. 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

I received this delightful letter from Barb Kearney, who is so in love. She says, I'm 71 years young, and my sweetheart is 78 years old. We met 21 years ago, and we've been married 20 wonderful years. Bernie's first wife died of cancer about 6 years before I met him on a blind date. I had been recently divorced after a 23-year marriage to an alcoholic. My friend said to me, I know this sweet man would be perfect for you. He's very lonely since his wife passed. Like, that should matter to me. I said, I'm not interested in meeting anyone. She said, you can just meet him. You don't have to marry the guy. Well, the rest is history. I call him my Prince Charming. We've never had a fight. We still hold hands. That blind date was the best thing I ever did. Barb, here's a song for you and Bernie.

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1: Hopefully your workday is behind you, your cares and troubles as well. Put all that out of your mind and focus on the good things in life. And I am here to take your calls, to share your stories, to smooth off the rough edges of your day after hours. Come on in and make yourself at home.

0: myself.
1: Hi, you've called the Delilah Show. 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
2: This is Gaia.
1: What can I do for you, Gaia?
2: I was wondering if you could play a song for me.
1: Who are you thinking of as we celebrate a summer of love?
2: A crush I have.
1: Who are you crushing on?
2: His name's Eli.
1: And what do you love most, like most, because we're just crushing, we're not to the love stage yet. What do you like most about Eli?
2: He's always so nice to me, always talking to me.
1: So he's just a nice guy.
2: He is.
1: And is he cute to boot?
2: Very.
1: Nice guy, very cute. Have you gone and done anything fun this summer?
2: No, not this summer, not yet.
1: Not yet, we need to drop the hint, huh?
2: Yeah.
1: Okay, I'll do my part.

0: keeping you company on this August night, Wednesday night. Thank you for joining me. Thank you for being a part of my night, a part of this show for years now. Thank you for the comments that you leave me on social media. If you're on TikTok, look me up, Radio Delilah. Brit Brit is Fun wrote, closing my eyes and pretending I'm in the back seat of my parents' car on the way home. Comfort. Comfort. I want this show to be a place of comfort. I want this show to be like the cool side of your pillow every night. 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
17: 70, scattered showers possible Thursday with a high of 87. Friday, cloudy with scattered rain and a high of 88. I'm Chief Meteorologist Jeff Lyons with your 14 First Alert forecast on 104 FM. WIKY.

0: Hi, good evening. Is this Bob?
1: This is Bob.
0: Hi, Bob. What can I do to make your night a little better just for you?
1: I just want to tell you about the most incredible lady I have ever met.
0: Okay, what's her name?
1: Her name is BJ, and I met her about 9 years ago, 10 years ago, something like that. And we met in a paralegal class, as a matter of fact. And when she walked into the room, the place lit up. That's the kind of a person she is. Bright, vivacious, and most people at first look think she's a flake. And I'm here to tell you that she is probably the most intelligent lady, one of the most beautiful ladies I have ever seen.
0: So she's bright, vivacious, she's a knockout, so people naturally assume she's not that bright?
1: That she's an idiot, yeah.
0: What song do you want to hear for BJ?
1: I'm going to let you do the thing you do best.
0: Now, are you guys dating? Are you together? Are you a couple?
1: I was an idiot. I let her walk out of my life about 7-8 years ago.
0: Oh, Bob, what were you thinking?
1: I couldn't say those three little words.
0: So pride got in your way.
1: Yeah, pride, stupidity, you know, whatever.
0: You don't sound like a stupid person.
1: Well.
0: So you let fear stop you from telling her how you felt?
1: Mm-hmm.
0: You knucklehead, you.
1: Yes. I agree, 1,000%.
0: What we have to do here is, number one, hope she may, by some stretch of the imagination, be listening.
1: She probably is. Well, you know, it was 8 years ago, but she was listening to you then. I don't think she'd have stopped.
0: Well, we'll play a song for her, but let this be a lesson to other young people that may be listening.
1: Yeah.
0: That you don't let love pass you by?
1: Nope. There's a thing called carpe diem. Anyway, pick a good one for me, would you?

0: smoothing off the rough edges of your Wednesday night. What does that mean? That means life can beat you up. Wildfires, storms, being laid off, having your heart broken by a sweetheart, getting ghosted, having your adult children say, thanks for breaking your back to raise me, but I'm just going to walk away and pretend like you don't exist. All those things can break your heart into a million pieces. I am here to remind you that life is still precious, still so worth living. There are monarch butterflies and bumblebees in national parks, flowers galore, beautiful trees, beautiful people, grandbabies and nieces and nephews, and life in abundance. Whatever things are good, whatever things are pure, whatever things are sweet, think on these. I am here to remind you to think on the sweet things in life and do not let the storms of life destroy you. Do not let the storms of life destroy you. 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
16: My name is Ann Myers, and I've lived here 3 years. Well, the first thing, the people that work here are super, and the people that live here are just as super. And I wouldn't live anywhere else. And my son, who lives in Florida, heard I had moved here, and he was afraid. I don't know what he thought I'd gotten into. He came to see it. He says, "Mom, it's beautiful." I said, "I know it." I said, "What do you think I was, stupid or something?"
15: Everyone has
17: each
15: a story
17: weeknight,
15: at Home
17: we
15: Place
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15: of
17: you
15: Henderson.
17: Who you're thinking about. Hey there, this is Delilah. 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

0: Carrie, thank you for your patience. Who are you thinking of tonight?
1: My son, Brandon.
0: How old is Brandon?
1: He's 19.
0: You don't sound old enough to have a 19-year-old.
1: Oh, thank you.
0: You don't sound 19 yourself.
1: Oh, yeah, I am. I'm way over it.
0: Okay, so tell me about your young man.
1: Well, he's a wonderful young man. He's the most important man in my life. He always will be, and he always has been. He was my miracle. He saved my life many times. Just knowing that he was there for me kept me going through so much, and he has sacrificed so much for me and for our family. And I just want him to know how much I love him and how special he is to me. He took time off from college to help me take care of my mom, who's sick, and he took a whole year off for that, and he's still helping. And I just want him to know how great I think he is and how proud I am of him for everything he's doing, and that I love him.
0: So he has a generous and a kind heart.
1: Extremely.
0: He's a nurturer.
1: Yep, he is.
0: And
1: he's wonderful.
0: He's your hero.
1: He's my hero, yep.
0: I'll play a song for him. I'm glad that you are blessed with such an awesome young man.
1: Thank you, Delilah.

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1: So, you're a little bit tired, a little bit worn out, but hopefully you had a good day, a productive day. A day that included talking to someone you love and telling them how much you love them. That's what we try to do each night, encourage you to share your heart. And now is your chance to do just that, because the phone lines are wide open.

0: good evening. Welcome to the Delilah Show. Who is this?
1: Amanda.
0: Hi, Amanda. Who are you thinking about tonight?
1: My best friend and her boyfriend. They went through some rough times last week, and she made a big mistake, and he decided to forgive her, and they're so in love, I wanted to dedicate a song to them.
0: And why isn't your best friend calling me then?
1: She didn't know about it. I just wanted to surprise her. I know, you know, it's her favorite song, and, you know, she was really heartbroken last week. And
0: When you say she made a mistake, like on a scale of 1 to 10, with 1 being she burned the ZD and 10 being she went out with his best friend, where does her mistake fall on the scale?
1: Probably about an 8.
0: Ouch.
1: Yeah, but, you know, they're in love, and he was mad for, you know, about a day, but he decided to give her another chance because he really cares for her. And he's a really great guy, so I figured they deserved it.
0: And what's his name?
1: Christian.
0: And hers?
1: Bethany.
0: And what song do you want to play? You're playing matchmaker here, Amanda. What song do you want to hear for your friends?
1: Lee and Rhymes, How Do I Live?
0: All right, let me see what I can do for you.
1: All right, thank you.

0: 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And join me every night. I will still tuck you into bed on a relaxing note. 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
14: A few clouds tonight with a low of 70. Scattered showers possible Thursday with a high of 87. Friday, cloudy with scattered rain and a high of 88. I'm Chief Meteorologist Jeff Lyons with your 14 First Alert forecast on 104 FM. WIKY.

0: Hi, good evening. Who's this?
1: This is Chris.
0: Chris, what can I do for you tonight?
1: I was just wondering if maybe you could play a song for a special guy that I really like.
0: What's his name?
1: His name is Craig, and I work with him. And I've never felt this way before. I feel like I'm back in high school again. I'm 44 years old, and he knows I'm interested in him. And I see him every day at work, and he sees me every day at work. And
0: so is there a little spark flying going back and forth?
1: For me, there is, but I don't know about for him.
0: So you're not sure where he stands, if he just wants to be co-workers or if he wants to, you know, be co-workers that meet over the drinking fountain and...
1: Right.
0: Yeah.
1: Right. And he knows I'm crazy about him, and I feel like I'm back in high school again.
0: You've got a crush on Craig.
1: And I don't know what to do. I mean, I've done everything but actually come out and ask him out. Do you know what I mean?
0: Well, I'd say this is a pretty bold move. If this Craig can hear you talking about him on the radio and know that even though you're coworkers, you still want to, you know, take a swim in the company pool.
1: Right.
0: And not respond, then he's not interested.
1: Right.
0: But if he brings you flowers tomorrow or comes up to your desk tomorrow and says, you know, it could have been another Chris on the air last night talking about another Craig, but I'm guessing it was you and let's go see a movie.
1: Right.
0: And it's all good.
1: All right.
0: To that end, let me see what I can play for you.
1: Okay.
0: You have a good night.
1: Thank you. You too.

0: I love knowing that I get to be a part of your romance or a part of your joy when you find out you're expecting, or a part of your kids' lives when you tuck them into bed. But I am equally honored to be a part of your sorrow when you're going through tough times. We've been through some tough times together, let me tell you. Divorces, oh yeah, went through those while I was on the air. And loss, losing your loved ones. I am honored that you let me be a part of the tough times as well as the good times. And I hope the good times outweigh the tough times 1,000 to 1. I'm glad you are here with us tonight as we share your stories from the heart. 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

0: Catherine, what can I do for you?
1: Hi, Delilah. I've wanted to talk to you forever. I've called like a million times.
0: Well, I'm glad you made it through. And tell me, who is on your heart tonight?
1: My ex-boyfriend, Jordan. We've been through a lot through the past year, and I am crazy in love with him, and he just doesn't feel the same anymore. And no matter what I do, it just seems like I can't make him love me.
0: No, you can't. You can never make someone love you. They either do or they don't.
1: Exactly. And it's hard.
0: Yeah, it is. And you try everything. You try looking cute. You try making them jealous. You try standing on your head and screaming at the top of your lungs, but I love you. And
1: exactly.
0: It doesn't matter.
1: Tried it all. None of it worked.
0: So you want me to find you a song to help with that closure process, that letting go process?
1: I would love you to find me a song.
0: Catherine, here's something that a counselor told me years ago when I just could not get over my first husband. And I thought that in order to let go and move on, I had to stop loving him, that those feelings had to go away. And she looked at me, she said, Delilah, they'll never go away. But that's okay. You can still move on with your life. And that was a really strange concept for me. I accepted that, you know what? When you love somebody that completely, you will love them forever. But if they don't want to participate in your life and to be a part of your life, there's nothing you can do to force it. So move on.
1: That's true. Just be happy for the memories, I guess.
0: And so. Live life fully wherever you are in whatever context.
1: Exactly.
0: Let me find a song for you.

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1: Tonight's Delilah's Dilemma is from someone who is playing card games, but it sounds like her game-playing partner is playing bigger games with her heart. We will delve into this story and see what kind of hand of cards she's been dealt. Stay tuned for that coming up next.

0: Hi, Jen. This is Delilah. What can I do for you?
1: Well, I'm just calling to give my love to my soulmate and my best friend in the world, Jeff. He's been my partner for 3.5 years, and we have a beautiful baby boy together. He's 1.5 years old. His name's Niles. And I have had 3.5 wonderful years with this man, and I love him so much. He is just my soulmate, my best friend, and a wonderful, wonderful father to our son. And we've been separated now for almost 4 months, and I wanted to send my love out to him because I miss him so much.
0: All right. God bless you, honey.
1: Thank you.

0: Allison writes, hello, Delilah. Please help. Help, Delilah. My neighbor and I have been hanging out for about a year. We play cards. We play Yahtzee. We play board games. We sit on the porch for hours talking. He tells me I'm his best friend and that he loves me as such. He even gives me a little kiss goodnight. We go to dinner, we go to lunch, sometimes we go to movies. The problem is, I want more. Not sure if I should voice my feelings and risk losing a friend, or just continue keeping things the way they are. I might mention he's 27 years younger than me. Any advice would be more than welcome. Thank you in advance from Allison. Allison, I will have my Mama Delilah words for you coming up next. 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
17: Tonight with a low of 70, scattered showers possible Thursday with a high of 87. Friday, cloudy with scattered rain and a high of 88. I'm Chief Meteorologist Jeff Lyons with your 14 First Alert forecast on 104 FM. WIKY.

Tonight's Delilah's Dilemma is from a listener who is playing Yahtzee, playing board games, playing card games, but being played. Allison, you have been put in the friend zone. Very clearly, you have been put in the friend zone. If your Yahtzee playing, board game playing friend wanted you out of the friend zone, trust me, he's had plenty of times and plenty of opportunities to make that move. It sounds to me like he is very comfortable allowing you to meet his emotional needs and to be his best friend and to hang out with him nightly, but that's all he wants. Because if he wanted more, trust me, he would be making the move to have a whole lot more going on in this relationship. So you can continue to spend your time aching and longing for a deeper connection, or you can say, you know what? You're a lot of fun. You're kind of cute. I enjoy our time together, but I really want to build my life and I want a partner that wants to be with me. And then go find that partner. Because this young man doesn't want that kind of intimacy with you, or he would have let you know that long ago. That is my biggest impression from this. If he wanted to be with you, to be a couple with you, he would have made a move in the first couple of days or the first couple of weeks, and it's been a year. So you can continue to settle for being a bestie, which is not a bad thing to have. Or you can spend your energy finding your life partner. Good luck and God bless you.

0: Do you ever come up with great ideas? I do, usually in the middle of the night. And then I become fixated on them. Then I become obsessed with them because I have wild ADHD and I'm a little bit compulsive. I come up with great ideas in the middle of the night. If I don't write them down, I beat myself up for days. If I do write them down, I become a maniac because it's all I focus on for a while. But you need to write down your good ideas. And then you need to write down all the reasons those good ideas should work. There's going to be plenty of people telling you why it won't work. I am here to say, figure out how to make it work. If you have a good idea, if you have a great idea, something that will impact the world for good, maybe not the whole world, maybe just your neighborhood, maybe just your partner, maybe just your child, write down that good idea. And then write down all the reasons you need to focus on it and do it. And shut your ears to the folks who will tell you, you'll never make it. Because if you listen to them, you won't make it. If you listen to me, you're halfway there already. 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

0: Aubrey, what can I do for you?
1: Hey, I was just going to call and share about, well, first tell you, I've listened to you, I'm 23 now, but I've listened to you since I was in junior high. And I just wanted to call you tonight. I just had, was reflecting on my way back home from my parents' house and reflecting on some of my loved ones, and I thought I'd share about my loved ones.
0: Okay. And now that we're here together, what can I do for you?
1: I'm engaged, newly engaged, and I wanted you to pick a song to dedicate. I met him when I was 18. I'm 23 now, and it took 5 years of friendship for us to finally be together. And it was a long road, and we have an interesting story. But he's with me now, and I just have peace, joy, and happiness, and never felt this way about anybody in my whole life. And I just wanted to ask if you could pick from your knowledge of sweet love songs to dedicate to my sweet man.
0: So 5 years you were friends before you made that step into relationship. Now, were you friends, but you had a crush on him and wanted to kiss his face, or you were truly just friends?
1: You already know I had a huge crush on him.
0: That whole 5 years you were looking at him going, sure, let's just be friends, but couldn't I just have one kiss, one small little one? Couldn't you just hold me in those strong arms for the rest of my life, huh?
1: That's right. He's my Prince Charming. And as soon as I saw him in the cafeteria, I thought, oh my gosh, he is the most handsome man I've ever seen up close. And he's finally mine. It took a long time and a long story. We had such a story.
2: When your legs don't work like they used to before, and I can't sweep you off of your feet,

It's late. You're tired. You had a long day. Hopefully you got a lot done and feel good about yourself. Hopefully you reached out in love to someone else and connected heart to heart. Whatever you're doing, I'm glad you're doing it with us.

0: Sharon, thank you for calling. I understand there's somebody you want to brag about tonight.
1: Oh, yes. My husband.
0: What's his name?
1: We'll just call him Sean.
0: Okay. Sean. Is that what he likes to be called?
1: Yes, it is.
0: Is there another name he would prefer to be called by?
1: No, that's usually what I call him.
0: Okay.
1: That's kind of brief for his long name because he's from China. And so whenever you're trying to mix American syllables with Chinese syllables, sometimes you get kind of mixed up.
0: So Sean it is. And what do you want to tell me about your hubby?
1: Oh, well, we've been together 14 years as of this year. And he stepped into from being a professional in the business world to handling three kids that he had never had any education, take care of children except for reading books and going to the sports games and events and things like that. And I'm really proud of him.
0: So he took on not just a wife, but a ready-made family, and he stepped up to the plate and he did it well?
1: Absolutely. He knows how to combat those firestorms that parents have to go through, and no one's ever really prepared until it's your day.
0: And you've been married how many years?
1: 14 years.
0: Because you're still grinning. You sound like newlyweds. You're so in love.
1: Oh, yeah. Every day is a new day, and it makes me be appreciative of him even more. And I feel that, other people who are in my shoes who have left their first one because of the problems that were making me realize there's got to be someone better out there. It's not just me, you know. And I feel we're very fortunate as well.
0: Well, you go give him a big hug and tell him thank you for being so good to you and your children, and I'll play a song that says that.

0: smoothing off the rough edges of your Wednesday night. I am here each night so that I can talk to you, so that I can listen to you, which is even more important than talking to you a lot of times, so that I can hear your stories and find out who you love and why you love them, so that we can share heart to heart and make the night a little more peaceful, a little more joyful, a little more inspiring. 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
15: A few clouds tonight with a low of 70. Scattered showers possible Thursday with a high of 87. Friday, cloudy with scattered rain and a high of 88. I'm Chief Meteorologist Jeff Lyons with your 14 First Alert forecast on 104 FM, WIKY.

0: Hi, good evening. Who's this?
1: This is Matt.
0: Matt, what can I do for you?
1: Oh, I'd just like to request a song and dedicate it to my beautiful wife, Rebecca, if I could. And let her know that I love her very, very much.
0: Okay. And, tell me about your beautiful wife and why you love her very, very much.
1: Oh, I just love the things she does for me. She makes me very happy. She makes me laugh. It makes me smile all the time if I'm sad. And I don't know, it's just... we've only been married for about 4 months now, but these last 4 months have been awesome. And I like always being with her and being able to let her know that I love her.

0: just about time for me to disappear out of here and take off into the darkness. If I didn't get to your request or your dedication, I'm sorry. I hope that the songs touched your heart. I hope that they filled your spirit with encouragement. Have a wonderful Thursday, and do me a favor, take some time out of your Thursday schedule to slow down and love someone. Good night. 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
0: 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This is the perfect place to relax and unwind after a long day, with your stories and your songs.

0: What can I do for you, Denise?
1: Well, I need a song. I'm not sure which song. I think you can pick it out for me. I was remarried. I'm in my 50s. My husband left me about 3 years ago. It was my second marriage. He was very narcissistic. And it's taken me all this time, almost 3 years, to really get over him. And I need some kind of a song that just says how I'm starting over and I've finally gotten over all the pain and the trauma of all this.
0: Okay, so if he was that narcissistic, why did it take you 3 years to get over him instead of saying, whoo, don't let that screen door hit you on the backside on your way out, buddy?
1: I tell you why, because when you're involved with someone like that, first of all, I've never come across that ever before. It's just a terrible thing, and it's not the normal breakup. It's very traumatic to people. It's very emotional, and that's part of what happens when you're involved with someone like that, and it's actually good to kind of make people aware of this. It was a real bumpy ride for me for quite a while, and I'm finally over it, and I'm very proud of myself because it really, I was down about as low as you can go, and I really had to pull myself back up, and it's been rough, but I did it.

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2: A few clouds tonight with a low of 70. Scattered showers possible Thursday with a high of 87. Friday, cloudy with scattered rain and a high of 88. I'm Chief Meteorologist Jeff Lyons with your 14 First Alert forecast on 104 FM. 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
9: A few clouds tonight with a low of 70. Scattered showers possible Thursday with a high of 87. Friday, cloudy with scattered rain and a high of 88. I'm Chief Meteorologist Jeff Lyons with your 14 First Alert forecast on 104 FM. 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
2: A few clouds tonight with a low of 70. Scattered showers possible Thursday with a high of 87. Friday, cloudy with scattered rain and a high of 88. I'm Chief Meteorologist Jeff Lyons with your 14 First Alert forecast on 104 FM. 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
7: WIKY, Tri-State Weather.
8: A few clouds tonight with a low of 70. Scattered showers possible Thursday with a high of 87. Friday, cloudy with scattered rain and a high of 88. I'm Chief Meteorologist Jeff Lyons with your 14 First Alert forecast on 104 FM. 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
2: A few clouds tonight with a low of 70. Scattered showers possible Thursday with a high of 87. Friday, cloudy with scattered rain and a high of 88. I'm Chief Meteorologist Jeff Lyons with your 14 First Alert forecast on 104 FM. 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
6: A few clouds tonight with a low of 70. Scattered showers possible Thursday with a high of 87. Friday, cloudy with scattered rain and a high of 88. I'm Chief Meteorologist Jeff Lyons with your 14 First Alert forecast on 104 FM. 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
2: A few clouds tonight with a low of 70. Scattered showers possible Thursday with a high of 87. Friday, cloudy with scattered rain and a high of 88. I'm Chief Meteorologist Jeff Lyons with your 14 First Alert forecast on 104 FM. 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
6: A few clouds tonight with a low of 70. Scattered showers possible Thursday with a high of 87. Friday, cloudy with scattered rain and a high of 88. I'm Chief Meteorologist Jeff Lyons with your 14 First Alert forecast on 104 FM. 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
2: A few clouds tonight with a low of 70. Scattered showers possible Thursday with a high of 87. Friday, cloudy with scattered rain and a high of 88. I'm Chief Meteorologist Jeff Lyons with your 14 First Alert forecast on 104 FM. 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
7: A few clouds tonight with a low of 70. Scattered showers possible Thursday with a high of 87. Friday, cloudy with scattered rain and a high of 88. I'm Chief Meteorologist Jeff Lyons with your 14 First Alert forecast on 104 FM. 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
2: Today will be partly to mostly cloudy with a high of 85 and a 40% chance of scattered rain. Overnight, mostly cloudy with a low of 72 and a 30% chance of rain late. Tomorrow, mostly to partly cloudy with a high of 88 and a 40% chance of scattered rain. Saturday,

0: Partly cloudy with a 20% chance of a stray shower, a high of 90, but a heat index around 100. I'm meteorologist Arden Gregory for 104.1 WIKY.
1: All right, radar is clear. We have 70 degrees right now at WIKY.

0: 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Good morning, it is 5:10. Is today Thursday? Yes, it's Thursday. How about that? That one kind of snuck up on me. All right, here we go. We got Art and Gregory on duty, don't we? I believe we do. Here we go.
1: Partly to mostly cloudy today with a high of 85 and a 40% chance of scattered rain. Overnight, mostly cloudy with a low of 72 and a 30% chance of rain late. Tomorrow, mostly to partly cloudy with a high of 88 and a 40% chance of rain. Saturday, partly cloudy with a 20% chance of a stray shower, a high of 90, but a heat index around 100.
0: All right, here comes summer. It's out there. Yeah, August is out there. All right, right now, radar's clear. We're looking good. It's not bad. Some high clouds just drifting through. 69 degrees right now at WIKY. And that's all.

0: 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Dua Lipa. Good morning. It is 5:21. We've got a nice day today. I think we're going to be able to get everything done, including music in the park at Van Park this evening. All right, let's get to it. Meteorologist Arden Gregory.
1: Partly to mostly cloudy today with a high of 85 and a 40% chance of scattered rain. Overnight, mostly cloudy with a low of 72 and a 30% chance of rain late. Tomorrow, mostly to partly cloudy with a high of 88 and a 40% chance of rain. Saturday, partly cloudy with a 20% chance of a stray shower, a high of 90, but a heat index around 100.
0: There we go. We have 69 degrees right now at WIKY.

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1: ABC News, I'm Sherry Preston. There's been a lot of talk about progressive Abdul El-Sayed, winner of the Michigan Democratic primary for an open Senate seat. Mike Rogers, the Republican, who'll be vying for that seat as well, rallied his own supporters last night.
2: I'm telling you, this is about the heart and soul of our country. The whole country is looking at us here in Michigan. They're looking at you. And they're hoping we do everything that we can do together to make sure that we stop this in its tracks.
1: El-Sayed says he's running on a platform of affordability and getting money out of politics. Republican Senators Bill Cassidy and Lisa Murkowski meeting with Attorney General Todd Blanche on his nomination now that their colleague Susan Collins has said she will not be voting to confirm him. Dozens of health workers at the epicenter of Congo's Ebola outbreak are protesting, demanding they get paid. They say they haven't received wages since the outbreak was declared in mid-May. This is ABC News.
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4: From ABC News, Wall Street Now. The Dow rose on hopes about a deal on the Strait of Hormuz, while the Nasdaq took a hit on an artificial intelligence shakeup. The Dow gained 284 points, the S&P lost 12, the Nasdaq lost 221. Google dropped 4% after announcing a leadership shakeup in its AI division. SpaceX plummeted 13% following its quarterly report, which showed a sharp boost in AI spending. And Advanced Micro Devices fell 6% after SpaceX announced it would exclusively use NVIDIA chips. On the winning end, Booking Holdings jumped more than 6% after reporting that strong travel demand drove profit and revenue growth in its most recent quarter. Video game maker Electronic Arts closed a $55 billion sale of its business to Saudi Arabia's sovereign wealth fund, PIF. Investment firm Silver Lake Partners and Affinity Partners, which is run by Jared Kushner. Michelle Franzen, ABC News.
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13: We got some good news. Tile Factory Road in Mount Vernon has reopened. See an accident or a slowdown? Call me at Star 104. Amy Adams, WIKY Traffic Watch.
14: Partly to mostly cloudy today with a high of 85 and a 40% chance of scattered rain. Overnight, mostly cloudy with a low of 72 and a 30% chance of rain late. Tomorrow, mostly to partly cloudy with a high of 88 and a 40% chance of rain. Saturday, partly cloudy with a 20% chance of a stray shower, a high of 90, but a heat index around 100. I'm meteorologist Arden Gregory. Get weather updates all day from 104.1 WIKY.
15: Currently it is 69.
16: Shower. Hours of showers. It is 538. Very pleasant. Good morning to all. Amy, good morning.
13: Good morning.
16: Diane, good morning.
15: Good morning.
16: All right. You guys are animal lovers, right?
13: Oh, yeah.
16: Oh, absolutely, yes. That's why I'm so happy to bring this to you.
13: Oh, that's sweet.
16: It's the most dangerous animals in each state. These are the animals determined by this website and various statistics. These are the animals in each state most likely to kill you.
15: Oh, lovely.
16: Good morning, everybody.
15: Hey.
13: Hello.
15: Here, pardon me while I sip my coffee.
16: Yes, indeed. All right, it's very interesting because I was telling Diane I found this and I took a deeper dive in this article. I went to a couple other ways. Yeah, I was already down a rabbit hole this morning in this thing. There are plenty of people who have irrational fears about various animals, of course. Very rational fears on others, too. This website is called the World Population Review. They put out a list of the most dangerous animals by state.
15: Oh, all right.
16: These are the animals most likely by state to kill you, according to statistics. Let's start with the tri-state, shall we?
15: Okay.
13: Yeah.
16: Here in Indiana, that would be the eastern copperhead snake.
13: Mm. Yes, uh-huh.
16: All right, so as you can imagine, there are a lot of snakes on this list. Lots of rattlesnakes, lots of copperheads, lots of, you know, cottonmouths and that sort of thing.
15: Yeah, okay.
16: Okay. In Illinois, it's not a snake. It's a coyote.
15: Oh, interesting.
16: In the state of Illinois, you're most likely to be killed by a coyote. There's more. In Kentucky, that would be your American brown bear.
15: Oh. Really?
16: No, I'm sorry, black bear.
15: Black bear.
16: Yeah, let's get them straight.
15: Oh, okay.
16: There is a difference, you know.
15: Yeah.
16: Okay, yeah, there's a lot of them, especially in the eastern part of Kentucky. There's lots in Appalachia, okay?
15: Yep.
16: So there we go. We're covered there in the state. But there's other states where, you know, some of this might come as a surprise. In Colorado, Maine, New Hampshire, and Vermont, the moose.
13: Okay. Never encountered one
16: the
13: of those.
16: Moose. Well, first of all, you know, it's
15: huge.
16: Like, yeah, they're, yeah. They're enormous. And, you know, if you hit one with your car, you're toast. Mm. But the other thing, too, is that moose are not real, you know, it's not Bullwinkle.
15: No.
16: It's like you see these idiots at Yellowstone getting out of their car to walk up to bison. That's not good.
13: Not a good idea.
16: That's not good. Right? Well, it might be good because that way we can thin out some of the human population that we need
13: and
16: to.
13: And it's good entertainment, you know, right. For us.
16: Now, this brings us, and I'm surprised that this did not make the list universally. In Pennsylvania, Arkansas, Ohio, and West Virginia, the most dangerous animal is the white-tailed deer.
15: Mm, okay, well, that doesn't surprise me.
16: Right.
15: It's the same thing. You hit a deer, you know.
16: Exactly. Okay. But this is the one. Now, you know, you got, like, the grizzly bear is number one in Idaho, Montana, and Washington State. And there's bears all over the place. You know, what's funny is the American black bear is number one in Kentucky and in Massachusetts.
17: Okay, that's random.
16: But here we go. All right, Alaska. I mean, the last frontier. You're talking grizzlies. You're talking polar bears.
15: Mm-hmm.
16: I mean, let's face it. Off the coast, you got killer whales.
15: Yeah.
16: I mean, you name it, you got it in Alaska. There's all kinds of things that can kill you in Alaska. What's the number one most dangerous animal in Alaska?
15: Lay it on me. I don't know.
13: Yeah, I don't either.
16: Dogs.
13: That did pop into my mind.
16: Is that really?
15: Sled dogs, man.
13: I thought, no, that's too easy.
16: Sled dogs.
13: Yeah. Oh, okay.
16: Yeah, yeah, right. No, I don't think so. I think it's corgis.
13: And, yeah.
16: They have herds of Alaskan corgis out there. I just found that fascinating.
15: It is.
16: Really interesting. Mm-hmm. Okay. So here in Indiana with the copperhead, watch your step. Okay. Yeah.
13: I've come across some of those.
16: Have you? Yeah.
13: Oh, yeah.
16: Yeah, yeah. Absolutely. Well, you know, you run across snakes, but not everyone is going to be a copperhead.
15: No, this is true.
13: There's a huge black snake down by the garage.
16: Oh, that's good, though.
15: Yes.
16: That's good.
15: Those are black snakes are good.
13: Yes, they are, but it was huge, and I wasn't expecting it.
16: Oh, well, there you go.
15: He probably wasn't expecting you either.
16: That's very true. Mm-hmm. Very true. Well, you know, bring him a couple of mice next time.
13: Yeah, I will.
16: All right. How much is the Wookiee worth now?
15: $575.
16: Stand by. And speaking of getting hurt... On this day in history, a little tidbit about Steven Tyler. Stand by, it's 5:43.
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16: Hey, good morning. It is 547.
15: A decent chance for some scattered rain today. Highs in the mid-80s. Right now, it is 69.
16: Today is Thursday. Thursday kind of snuck up on me. I don't know about you. It is August 6th. It was 17 years ago today in 09 that Steven Tyler broke his shoulder. After falling off the stage at an Aerosmith concert, not sure where, but he was 61 years old, fell off stage, broke his shoulder. So I picture him convalescing. How would Steven Tyler convalesce?
26: Come here, baby.

0: 104 FM, WIKY, Aerosmith, they're crazy. On the 16th anniversary of Steven Tyler breaking his shoulders, he fell off stage. See, I'm surprised those, goofy scarfs that he has on his mic stand didn't, cushion his fall.
1: At least he didn't fall off stage when they were here at Robert Stadium, because I was at that show.
0: Were you really?
1: I was.
0: Wow.
1: Mm-hmm.
0: They put on a good show. They did.
1: It was a great show.
0: That's wonderful. 552 now, WIKY.
1: Well, it's going to be mostly cloudy, highs in the mid-80s. A good chance for some scattered rain. Right now, it is 69.
0: Boy, there are a lot of movies released on this day. I remember this is one of my, actually, all-time favorites. 1993. I can't believe that it was 1993. This movie was released.
2: Listen up, ladies and gentlemen. Our fugitive has been on the run for 90 minutes. Average foot speed over uneven ground, barring injuries, 4 miles an hour. That gives us a radius of 6 miles. What I want out of each and every one of you is a hard target search of every gas station, residence, warehouse, farmhouse, hen house, outhouse, or doghouse in that area. Checkpoints go up in 15 miles. Go get him.
0: Tommy Lee Jones.
1: God, he was so good in that.
0: The Fugitive.
1: Great movie.
0: Oh, yeah. Harrison Ford, he was innocent. All, one-armed guy did that? That's amazing. Absolutely amazing. Here's another one. This is a big one that was released on this day.
3: I See Dead People.
0: Yeah.
1: That was a great movie.
0: It was a great movie. Sixth Sense was released in 1999. And I got to tell you, it was one of those movies, I mean, it fooled me. It absolutely fooled me.
1: Oh, me too.
0: It fooled me.
1: I'm sitting in the theater going, what?
0: Yeah, I mean, and when it finally happened, I'm going, how did I miss this? Because, I remember somebody mentioning that this is it, because he keeps talking to his wife. Bruce Willis keeps talking to his wife, and she doesn't answer him. And a lot of guys figure it's just a regular marriage.
1: And you know who is, unrecognizable in the beginning of that movie is Donnie Wahlberg.
0: Oh, yes. I forgot about that.
1: He's a very, very small part. But, yeah, that's him.
0: Amazing. All right, one more. And this was a movie released. I'm going to have you guess, Diane, because you love this movie. Freaky Friday, the remake with Lindsay Lohan and Jamie Lee Curtis, was released on this day. How long ago?
1: I'm going to say, because I think it came out in 23 years.
0: It is 23 years.
1: Mm-hmm.
0: Exactly. 23 years ago.
1: And then they did the sequel, Freakier Friday, that came out, I think it was last year, and it was cute.
0: And you like that?
1: Mm-hmm.
0: See, and now look at that. Jamie Lee Curtis now, after all those movies, all this time, she's an old broad now. But she has good digestion because of her yogurt.
1: Hey, those yogurt commercials put one of her kids through college, so.
0: You can't argue with that.
1: Nope.
0: All right, here we go. We've got how much in the Wiki Word now?
1: $575.
0: That's on the way. And we've got a pair of movies. Speaking of movies, we've got Showplace Cinema passes for you. A pair of them. As we journey back to the 90s, we'll do that before 6:30. It's 5:55.
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20: This morning's news is brought to you by Hyundai of Evansville. From the WIKY newsroom, I'm Amy Adams. It was a packed house at yesterday's traveling city hall with questions about road improvements. The topic, Mayor Terry's office designated as the night's focus for the event. One resident raised concerns about traffic being pushed onto side streets and asked whether studies have been conducted. City Engineer Brian Mundy said that the roads in Evansville are not in really good condition overall. Still, when you compare them to the rest of the state, we're about average. Mayor Terry said the new single topic format could continue in future events. The next traveling city hall meeting is November the 11th at Central Library. A deadly home explosion in southern Illinois is under investigation. ABC's Morgan Norwood has the story.
21: The blast rocked an entire neighborhood in the town of Energy, Illinois, just after 7 p.m. First responders racing to the scene.
22: Whole house explosion.
1: explosion.
21: Flames erupting from an open gas line as they combed through the wreckage, finding one person dead and multiple other buildings in the neighborhood damaged.
20: Evansville Animal Care and Control is working to determine what has led to several dog deaths at their facility. Their doors are temporarily closed to public access, adoptions, volunteer activity, and other non-essential services. They are working with professionals for testing and enhanced cleaning while also treating the dogs with medication for several potential illnesses. Executive Director Missy Mosby says that so far the things that they've tested for have come back negative. Essential animal control and emergency response services are still available.
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20: Red Bank Road will be closed between Hogue Road and University Drive today for tree work. This is happening between 8 and 4. See an accident or slow down, call me at Star 104. Amy Adams, WIKY Traffic Watch.
2: Partly to mostly cloudy today with a high of 85 and a 40% chance of scattered rain. Overnight, mostly cloudy with a low of 72 and a 30% chance of rain. Late. Tomorrow, mostly to partly cloudy with a high of 88 and a 40% chance of rain. Saturday, partly cloudy with a 20% chance of a stray shower, a high of 90, but a heat index around 100. I'm meteorologist Arden Gregory. Get weather updates all day from 104.1 WIKY.
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0: Good morning, 6:04. Coming up here, we are minutes away from today's Wiki Word. That jackpot now up to
22: $575.
0: I can think of a couple of things I could do on $575. Two passes to any movie, Showplace Cinemas. How about that? Got some great movies out this summer, too. All right, we're going to do that here before 6:30. So be listening. And come on, what's the holdup with the wedding? What's the holdup with the Taylor Swift wedding pictures?
22: Come on, Dennis wants to see. Come on.
0: I want to see, you know. Diane's got a theory, and she worked us out with Crystal. We'll explain it in a moment.

0: Some wedding pictures.
1: Well, it's been over a month.
0: I want to see some, you know, pictures from the reception. You know, when you go table to table, you think they did that?
1: Oh, absolutely. I'm sure.
0: With 1,000 people, you think they went table to table?
1: Just, you know, I should say, knowing Taylor Swift, which I don't, I would think, yeah, I mean, as much as they could.
0: Yeah, you're probably right.
1: I mean, if you can turn Madison Square Garden into an intimate affair, you can do anything.
0: That was the thing that a few people said, because, you know, we're just getting dribs and drabs, but they said, you know, there's 1,000 people there. It's at Madison Square Garden. So, you know, I mean, it's Ford Center is much smaller than Madison Square Garden, but imagine you've got a wedding reception, you've got all of Ford Center, and it feels crowded. That's what they said. They said that Madison Square Garden felt crowded. I want to see pictures. Now, you have a theory. You and Crystal work this out.
1: Well, you know, Crystal, she's our pop culture queen, okay? And I agree with her on all of this, is that they filmed all of this, and it's going to get released as a documentary. Okay. Kind of like the Eras Tour movie.
0: I see.
1: Okay? Which did humongous business at the box office for all of us, you know, people that couldn't fork over that much money to see her.
0: But I find this amazing that, you know, that
1: you're
0: going to get compensated for your wedding reception. This is brilliant.
1: It is. And you know what? I'm one of those minions that'll fall for it.
0: Yeah, yeah, me too.
1: And want to see it.
0: Yeah, what is it? $5? Yeah, I'll pay $5 or whatever. Amazing. All right, speaking of money, this is Taylor Swift chump change, yeah. But for the rest of us, it's not bad.
1: $575. All right, yeah, I'm not going to sneeze at that. All right, you download the Wiki mobile app. Today's Wiki word is concert. As in the Evansville Park Foundation's Music in the Park concert. That happens tonight. Van Park with music by Georgia Funkadelic, and it's absolutely free. All right. Concert is your Wiki word today. It's worth $575. Good luck from WYKY.

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2: It is going to be partly to mostly cloudy, highs in the mid-80s. A good chance for some scattered rain. Right now it is 69.
0: A couple of quick notes. We anticipate a call from Indiana Governor Mike Braun this morning, so we'll be talking to him. And we also have the most unusual baby names of the year so far.
2: I cannot wait for this.
0: I know, I can't either. So stand by. Oh, there's some doozies. Let me tell you. All right, this is an interesting story. It's Six Flags over Georgia, and a man on the Goliath roller coaster got hit in the face with a shoe. He caught it, was able to return it to the person who lost the shoe. All of it was caught on camera.
3: Oh, my God, I got it! I got it! I caught the shoe! I got hit in the face and caught a shoe! Whose shoe do I have?
0: That's amazing. That is amazing. Of course, to the minute, this is the first thing I thought of.
4: Who throws a shoe? Honestly.
0: Honestly. That could have been a lot worse, though.
2: Oh, yeah.
0: Huh? Who is it?
2: It's Fabio.
0: Got hit in the face with a
2: bird.
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1: It is going to be partly to mostly cloudy. A good chance for some scattered rain with highs in the mid-80s. Right now it is 69.
0: Don't know if anybody got a picture of this, but wow.
2: A 5-ton piece of a SpaceX rocket was set to crash into the moon overnight. The rocket launched last year. SpaceX was not able to steer it toward the Earth. Part of it was expected to plunge into the moon and leave a new crater. Scientists say it's a unique opportunity to research the makeup of the lunar surface.
0: Yeah, absolutely. So, let's see if I can't track that down. See if something, even a satellite, may have caught it. A little poof of dust there.

0: 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Christina Perry, that's the vampire one, right?
1: It is. Good for you.
0: Thank you. Thank you very much. It's not 1,000 miles.
1: Nope.
0: It's 1,000 years. Okay, thank you. Good morning. It is 6:23.
1: Well, it is going to be partly to mostly cloudy, highs in the mid-80s. Could see some showers right now, 69.
0: All right, let's take a journey, shall we?
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0: All I have to do is find the right button, right? we've got a pair of tickets here. Any movie showing at Showplace Cinemas. How about that?
1: All right.
0: So two for you. What's our category?
1: Our category, hiding in plain sight.
0: Hiding in plain sight.
1: Okay. In one of her final roles, this hilarious character actress from the golden age of Hollywood starred as one of the nuns in Sister Act. Okay. Was it A, Mary Wicks, B, Margaret Hamilton, or C, Mildred Natwick?
0: Ooh, okay. All right. I think I know this.
1: As soon as you see her, you'll go, oh, yeah.
0: Okay, so here's the question.
1: Okay, one of her final roles, this hilarious character actress from the golden age of Hollywood starred as one of the nuns in Sister Act. Was it A, Mary Wicks, B, Margaret Hamilton, or C, Mildred Natwick?
0: What do you think? 812-451-2104. 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
0: Good morning, it is 628.
1: Well, and we are going to have a good chance for some scattered rain off and on. The high's in the mid-80s. Right now, 69.
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4: Ladies and gentlemen, I'm about to travel through time. I bid you adieu.
0: Who's this?
14: Ron Baker.
0: Ron, how you doing?
14: Man, I've been so long talking to you. It's been a long time. I'm doing all right.
0: Long time.
14: How about you?
0: Oh, good, Ron. Yeah, we're fine. Thank you. All right, here we go. It's a journey back to the 90s and the category.
1: Hiding in plain sight. In one of her final roles, this hilarious character actress from the golden age of Hollywood starred as one of the nuns in Sister Act. Was it A, Mary Wicks, B, Margaret Hamilton, or C, Mildred Natwick?
14: Mary Wicks.
0: You recognize her.
1: Yeah, absolutely.
0: And the other two actresses as well. Margaret Hamilton, of course, famously was the Wicked Witch of the West.
1: That's right. And Mildred Natwick was in everything. I loved her in Barefoot in the Park in the 60s.
0: That's very true. She was in a lot of the John Ford Westerns as well. All right, Mary Wicks, that's what we were looking for. Ron, you've successfully journeyed back to the 90s.
1: Hey, Ron, we've got a pair of tickets for you to go to any movie at Showplace Cinemas, and you can also register to win movies for a year.
14: Whoa, that's wonderful. Thank you so much.

0: believe.
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2: 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Amy Adams, WIKY Traffic Watch.
3: Today will be partly to mostly cloudy with a high of 85 and a 40% chance of scattered rain. Overnight, mostly cloudy with a low of 72 and a 30% chance of rain late. Tomorrow, mostly to partly cloudy with a high of 88 and a 40% chance of scattered rain. Saturday, partly cloudy with a 20% chance of a stray shower, a high of 90, but a heat index around 100. I'm meteorologist Arden Gregory for 104.1 WIKY.
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0: 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Good morning. It is 6:42.
1: Going to be partly to mostly cloudy today. Highs in the mid-80s. A good chance for some scattered rain. It is currently 69.
0: We were anticipating a call from Indiana Governor Mike Braun, and we got it an hour early. And he's from Jasper. He says, yeah, I should have known. And I usually remind Indianapolis that we're in, you know, central time, but every once in a while.
1: Because you know our time zones. Makes so much sense.
0: Yeah, so, but, then, you know, we scrambled. We got it together. We'll have that for you. We'll feature it just a little later on. So stand by, Governor Braun on the way. Along with the most unusual baby names of the year. This is one we want to wait, and this is one you don't want to miss. The most unusual baby names for girls and boys. Stand by. That'll be on the way, too, here before 7 o'clock. I did want to point this out. This was from The Tonight Show, which is interesting. Adam Sandler, who's one of my favorite celebrities, he just seems like a good guy, right?
1: Mm-hmm.
0: His daughter, 17-year-old daughter, Sunny, was on The Tonight Show, and they were talking about, well, Dad.
2: My mom tells a story from when I was younger. Me and my sister, we dressed up in his clothes before that was popular and cool.
3: Like the shorts.
2: The shorts. We held Diet Cokes and, like, yelled about the air conditioning being off. And then we jumped in the pool with our socks on because he wears his socks in the pool because he can't bend to take them off on land. So...
3: Not true at all. He is the funniest dude ever.
2: True.
3: So he jumps in the pool with his socks and then floats his feet up to take them off?
2: Yes, and then he'll drain them and then you play catch with them.
1: That's awesome.
0: I know. All right, that is Sunny. Adam Sandler's 17-year-old daughter. It's wonderful. 6:44 WIKY.
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0: Good morning. It is 6:47.
1: Partly to a mostly cloudy, highs in the mid-80s. Good chance for some scattered rain. It's 69.
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0: 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Good morning, it is 6:50.
1: Well, we do have a good chance for some scattered rain today. Highs in the mid-80s. Right now, it is 69.
0: That would be a good name for, you know, for my child. Shaboozy. That would be a great name. Most unusual baby names.
1: Okay, I cannot wait. Yeah,
0: the list is out. Now, Diane and I deal with a lot of kids' names because of the kids' birthday club. We've been doing with the Donut Bank here since the beginning of time. We have been together for 22 years, and it was something we inherited when we started the Wiki Morning Show here, right?
1: And we're glad to do it.
0: Absolutely,
1: we love it.
0: Absolutely, absolutely. But the names have changed. The names have changed over the years.
1: And some of them are rather interesting.
0: Now, to remind you, these are the most popular baby names this year. Olivia, Charlotte, Emma, Amelia, and Sophia, the top five for girls. The top 10 most popular boy names, Liam, Noah, Oliver, Theodore.
1: Okay.
0: And Henry, those are the top five, okay? Now the most unusual. For girls, tsunami.
1: Okay, really? Do you not know what the term means?
0: At least it's spelled correctly, the T-S-U instead of like S-U-E, you know, NAMI.
1: True.
0: You know. Maybelline. Another
1: All
0: girl's
1: right.
0: name. Beretta. That, by the way, for, you know, you firearms fans, you might like that, Beretta. Mm. Mattel.
1: You mean like the toys?
0: You can tell she's swell. Her name is Mattel. The girl's name is Luxury.
1: Oh, come on.
0: The girl's name is Linen.
1: All right.
0: All right. How about some boys?
1: All right. I'd lay it on me.
0: I'd like you to meet my son, Howdy. This is my son, Three. Well, why not? I mean, in Seinfeld, they had seven. This is my kid, Three. This is my son, Gator. There we go. Ferrari.
1: Okay.
0: This is my young son, Corduroy.
1: Now, hopefully Ferrari's last name isn't Lamborghini.
0: Well, that would be good. But I'm thinking that Corduroy might one day hook up with Lennon.
1: and have a baby named Denim.
0: Oh, the kid's frayed. That is so good. That is so good. And they could have a kid named Bell Bottom. 6:53 at WIKY.
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0: Good morning. It is 6:56.
1: It is going to be partly to mostly cloudy, mid-80s with a decent chance for some scattered rain. It's currently 69.
0: All right, and the Wiki Word, the jackpot's now up to
1: $575.
0: There you go. We've got the Kids Birthday Club coming up, brought to you by Donut Bank. And we'll have nothing but perfectly normal names. Right? And a reminder, and, you know, like a big smooch to my wife, Laura. Today's her first day of school with kids in the class.
1: Ah, okay.
0: So, be nice to Mrs. Bailey. And she'll be nice to you.

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1: From the WIKY newsroom, I'm Amy Adams. A woman has told Evansville police that her ex has threatened to kill her before allegedly lacing her drink with fentanyl. Officers went to the 7000 block of Oarsman Junction for a welfare check where the victim came to the door and recounted her side of the story. She told officers she believed that he was trying to kill her because he had threatened to do so before. She then showed them screenshots and text messages as confirmation. The victim's father and mother were back at home with the drink and confirmed it was poisoned with an at-home fentanyl test. The name of the suspect has not been released. A Madisonville man is in jail on burglary charges after stealing thousands of dollars worth of watches. The victim told officers that when she and her husband came home, they saw the back door was open. A TV was missing along with $50,000 worth of watches. Their son believed Brandon Marlowe had taken the watches. Officers eventually made contact with him, who permitted officers to search his backpack and went to a notebook with the names and serial numbers of the suspected stolen watches was found. An Evansville woman will serve prison time after being convicted of drug dealing charges in Posey County. Misty Cunningham admitted to possessing more than 10 grams of meth with intent to distribute. Last October, a Mount Vernon police officer pulled her over for speeding. Cunningham was not only driving on a suspended license, but multiple baggies of meth were found between the driver's seat and the console. She will serve 12 years in prison, followed by 5 years of community corrections, and then 3 years on probation with substance abuse treatment.
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1: 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Amy Adams, WIKY Traffic Watch.
2: Today will be partly to mostly cloudy with a high of 85 and a 40% chance of scattered rain. Overnight, mostly cloudy with a low of 72 and a 30% chance of rain late. Tomorrow, mostly to partly cloudy with a high of 88 and a 40% chance of scattered rain. Saturday, partly cloudy with a 20% chance of a stray shower, a high of 90, but a heat index around 100. I'm meteorologist Arden Gregory for 104.1 WIKY.
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6: Good morning. It is 7:04. Still to come here on the Wiki Morning Show. First of all, the Wiki Word jackpot. Hey, check it out.
3: Yeah, $575.
6: Nice chunk of change. We'll chat with Arden Gregory. I am, let's see how we can pull this off tonight. I think we're going to be okay, though. I think we're going to be okay for Music in the Park. Talk to Arden Gregory here before 7:30, see what the weekend looks like. And after 7:30, a conversation with Indiana Governor Mike Braun. All right. Today's celebrity birthday, Solomon Fry.
3: Ooh.
6: Punky Brewster. A milestone birthday today. There's a little hint for you. How old is Punky Brewster? We'll find out in a moment, but first.
7: It's a kid's birthday club. Yay!
3: Happy Happy birthday to Indigo Smith of Fort Branch. Indigo is one today.
6: Happy birthday to Grant Garvey of Evansville, 14 years old.
3: Samuel Madsen of Evansville is 16 today.
6: Barrett Wagner of Mount Vernon, happy 13th birthday.
3: Finn Ernstberger of Newburgh is 11 today.
6: Another happy 11th birthday to Gage Marvel of Wadesville.
3: All right, so the winner of the Donut Bank Kids Birthday Club today, dig deep, it is Barrett Wagner of Mount Vernon.
7: Happy birthday! Yay!
3: Congratulations, Barrett. We've got a gift card for you to enjoy at the Donut Bank.
6: Soy Moon Fry. Punky Brewster's just also Roxy, Sabrina the Teenage Witch. How old is Punky Brewster today?
3: You said it's a milestone.
6: Yeah.
3: She's 50.
6: Yes. Punky Brewster is 50 years old, and you just spit your coffee right back in your cup now, didn't you?

0: 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Good morning. It is 7:09.
1: Well, highs in the mid 80s today with a good chance for scattered rain at 69.
0: All right, let's get to it. The wiki word and that jackpot.
1: 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All right, so today's wiki word is concert. C-O-N-C-E-R-T. That's how you spell it. As in the Evansville Park Foundation's Music in the Park concert. That happens tonight at Van Park with music by Georgia Funkadelic. 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

0: 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Back to that in just a moment. Right now it's 7:14.
1: Well, highs in the mid-80s with a decent chance for some scattered rain. It's currently 69.
0: Bad Habits.

0: It's like good news and bad news.
1: The government's annual report on substance use and addiction found that about 36 million Americans considered themselves tobacco users in 2025, but nearly 44 million used marijuana over the same period.
0: Oh.
1: And increasingly, nicotine isn't being smoked, but loaded as liquid into e-cigarettes.
0: Mm.
1: 29 million Americans reported regular nicotine vaping last year.
0: Yes, bad habits.
2: Mm-hmm.
0: Thank you. I'm glad we're keeping

0: 104 FM WIKY. Cindy Lauper, good morning. It is 7:18.
1: Well, it is going to be partly to mostly cloudy, highs in the mid-80s. A good chance for some scattered rain early. Right now it is 71.
0: This is interesting. My son, as you may or may not know, is a working artist, Michael Patrick Bailey, and this is something that has actually popped up in the Indiana, well, the entire, you know, tri-state, you know, the artists that talk, and that is, it was something that's very controversial. There was a poster for an artist gathering, and somebody did it in AI.
1: Oh, yeah, I remember when you were talking about that.
0: Oh, this upset a whole, not just my son, but a whole lot of people. Well, a poster creating AI won first prize at the Ohio State Fair Poster Contest. That person won $1,000 in prize money.
1: See, that's ridiculous. I'm sorry.
0: All right, here's the reaction.
2: It's cool, but I would just much rather see somebody else's drawing that might not be actually perfect.
3: I think it undermines the work that goes into making art. To judge it in that way and reward it as talent or skill, I think, is a disservice to the hard work that everyone else is putting in.
0: This is at the core of this.
1: Mm-hmm, absolutely. As somebody that has no artistic ability or very little in that genre, it really pains me that artists that really are talented are not, you know, that
0: right.
1: AI might win a... Come on.
0: This is where it is right now. And here's their point. Art comes from human beings. That's what it's all about. We'll see where this goes, but I have a bad feeling.

0: 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Miles Smith stargazing. Good morning. It is 7:22, and joining us is meteorologist Arden Gregory. Good morning. How you doing?
1: Oh, I'm here.
0: Yeah, it was funny because I remember I was thinking we have had Byron on for way too many days in a row.
1: Yeah, he was way overdue for a golf day.
0: Way overdue.
2: Is he back tomorrow or is it just today?
1: No, he took a four-day weekend, so it's me today and tomorrow.
0: Oh, okay. So this is a golf emergency.
1: Yes, I see. He was in dire straits.
2: Okay.
0: All right, we've got a chance for scattered rain, but it's going to be scattered in nature, so the folks at the Evansville Parks Foundation can put on the concert tonight, Music in the Park at Van Park. No problem, right, Arden?
1: I hope so. The rain will be scattered, and it does seem like the better chance is this morning into this afternoon. So hopefully by this evening, we'll see even more breaks in that rain.
0: There we go. That's what we want to hear. About the same tomorrow, though, right?
1: Yeah, so we've got kind of three or four different waves of rain moving through. One this morning into this afternoon, then another late tonight into tomorrow, and then we see more rain Friday night into Saturday morning. So we're just kind of caught in this unsettled weather pattern. Not a total washout, but just kind of lingering rain chances from this morning all the way into Saturday morning. Then when we finally shake the rain, it's going to get hot again.
0: All right. It looks like we're going to be dealing with heat indices starting as early as Saturday, right?
1: Yeah, the heat index could get up into the upper 90s to low triple digits on Saturday, and then even hotter as we get into the start of next week, maybe getting as high as 102 to 105 Sunday, Monday, and Tuesday.
0: All right, pool time.
1: Absolutely, and we're due for a good pool day.
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1: I'm Amy Adams. It was a packed house at yesterday's traveling city hall meeting. An Evansville animal shelter has temporarily closed its doors, and there are new allegations that some officers are misusing license plate readers. For complete stories, go to WIKY.com.
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1: Red Bank Road will be closed between Hogue and University Drive this morning for tree work. That's going to be from 8 until 4. See an accident or slow down, call me at Star 104. Amy Adams, WIKY Traffic Watch.
2: Today will be partly to mostly cloudy with a high of 85 and a 40% chance of scattered rain. Overnight, mostly cloudy with a low of 72 and a 30% chance of rain late. Tomorrow, mostly to partly cloudy with a high of 88 and a 40% chance of scattered rain. Saturday, partly cloudy with a 20% chance of a stray shower, a high of 90, but a heat index around 100. I'm meteorologist Arden Gregory for 104.1 WIKY.
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9: They tour together, and they're coming to Owensboro. We got those tickets coming up a little later on, so be listening for that. And straight ahead, a conversation this morning with Indiana Governor Mike Braun. Stay by.

0: 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Good morning. It is 7:38.
1: Well, it is going to be highs in the mid-80s today, so that's not too bad. We do have a good chance for some scattered rain. Right now, it's 71.
0: Well, here of the last year or so, we've been getting a regular, we have regular communication with Indiana Governor Mike Braun, and he's on the phone with us right now.
2: Good morning.
0: Welcome back to the Wiki Morning Show, Governor. We really appreciate it. In fact, welcome to Evansville. You were here earlier this week.
1: Yeah.
2: You know, it's the easiest trip for me of any place I go because it can be a day trip, and I then work other counties in as I visit Evansville. And as I told you before, when I grew up, Evansville was the big city, and we had to jump on State Road 64, turn left on 57, and come down Green River Road.
1: Oh, I love
2: it. A little different journey now.
0: So, yeah, it was big economic news when you came here, and that's terrific. And, in fact, you had a big announcement yesterday. The gas tax holiday in Indiana has been extended now for, a surprisingly long time.
2: Well, we are lucky, and the reason we can do it is from January of 25 when I said I was going to approach state government and gotten a little bloated through COVID for sure, get it back in shape and run it more like a business. And we've actually trimmed close to $1 billion worth of costs. We've tackled all the Medicaid issues that many governors shy away from because they probably never signed the front side of a paycheck, and that's a troublesome issue. But in general, we're running it more efficiently, and we're generating about $1 billion more on the revenue side. So it gives us the surpluses that most other states wouldn't have. And then when it comes to extending the gas tax, it was originally done based upon the Iran war. And on any particular emergency, you can have a total of 120 days. Now there's further disruption based upon the Ukraine-Russian war. Russia's the second largest producer of oil behind us. And then wildfires in Canada disrupting crude we get from there. So now we've got another 120-day window, which I'll take a month at a time to see, keep in the forefront the affordability issue, helping average Hoosiers that contend with not only gas prices, property taxes, health care costs. You name it, there are going to be issues out there. And gas is something you look at generally weekly, so that's probably the most immediate impact, and we'll be able to look at that going forward. And again, it's a blessing of what we've been able to do to gin up economic activity and run the state more efficiently.
0: Yeah, it's interesting because I was filling up my lawnmower gas can yesterday, and I thought, yeah, it's not so bad.
1: Yeah, I filled up the other day, and I was the same way. Yeah.
0: Now, today is Thursday, and of course, the NFL preseason starts in Canton, Ohio, the Hall of Fame game. Governor, we haven't heard much from Hammond. Have they backed up the moving trucks? Are they moving the Bears' front office to Whiting? What's going on?
2: So that's been in that stage of due diligence. When they gaveled out on May 31st, after 5 months of being in session and had nothing, that is when the entire Bears board, all 7 board of directors, said, let's focus on Hammond. Indiana's interested. They're moving at the speed of business. So they're actually looking at maybe additional acreage. Exactly now that their focus is on moving to Hammond, we've been working with them on all the things you do on putting down into ink a major real estate deal. So it's been due diligence moving forward. There's no urgency. They were getting frightened because for 5.5 years, starting from 2020, they were getting nothing out of their own city or state. And that's why they turned to us. And it's been moving. Like I've said, it's in the red zone. So we're in good shape there. And we communicate with them once or twice weekly.
0: That's amazing. Amazing. Yeah. And listen, Governor, if they're looking for real estate, my mother-in-law's house, I'm sure, is is available there in Hammond. Well, that is wonderful. Thank you again so much for taking the time from Indianapolis. I know you're on the job right now, and we really appreciate you taking the time to call.
2: Well, hey, I enjoy doing it. Let's do it more often than not, and there's always going to be stuff to talk about, and Hoosier State's really moving in a good way. We're kind of bucking those issues of affordability. That'll be my top concern across the board and keeping our economy ginned up. So that's good news for all of us.
0: Jasper native, Governor Mike Braun. 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
1: Highs in the mid-80s today, decent chance for some scattered rain. Right now it is 72.
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1: 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Good morning. It is 7:50.
2: It is going to be cloudy, highs in the mid-80s with a decent chance for some scattered rain. It's 72.
1: This is an amazing study. We talked about this very early this morning, but it's worth revisiting. There is a new study out, and it's a list of the most dangerous animals by state. These are the animals, their criteria. These are the animals that are most likely to kill you at any given state. Now, some of these are kind of surprising, I found. Because, I mean, when you stop and think about it, I mean, some of these do make sense, and some of them, I guess, don't. For example, there are... In the number one animal that would kill you in Pennsylvania, Arkansas, Ohio, and West Virginia is the white-tailed deer.
2: Okay, yeah, all right.
1: And that's from traffic accidents, mm-hmm. right? In Colorado, Maine, New Hampshire, and Vermont, moose.
2: Because they're huge.
1: They're huge.
2: And they're wild animals, folks, okay?
1: And they're mean. But, you know, you hit them with a car, you're toast. Here in the tri-state, let's go with the tri-state.
2: Okay.
1: In Indiana, the eastern copperhead is the one animal they say is most likely to kill you in Indiana.
2: Okay.
1: So I would think it would be a deer there, but I guess not. In Kentucky, that would be the American black bear.
2: All right.
1: Well, eastern Kentucky with the, you know, in the mountains, you know, there's a lot of black bear. I can see that. In Illinois, the animal most likely to kill you is a coyote.
2: We've had coyotes right here in our neighborhood.
1: Right here on the hill? That's interesting. Coyote, actually, most dangerous animals in four states. Not only Illinois, but also Minnesota, New Jersey, and Utah. But then, you know, we start thinking about other things. You know, a lot of snakes on the list. It's
2: of
1: not
2: course.
1: Just Indiana. You got copper mouths in Mississippi, and you've got rattlesnakes all over the place and things like that. But the one that I found very interesting, the two that I found most interesting in this study, again, these are the animals by state most likely to kill you. The number one animal in the state of New York that could kill you is the mosquito.
2: Well, you know, depends on what disease they carry.
1: Exactly. Isn't that interesting? Now, Alaska. We're talking about Alaska here. Man, they got a lot of stuff up there that can kill you.
2: Last frontier.
1: You're talking grizzly bears. You're talking, man, I mean, they got killer whales off the coast. You name it, they got something that'll kill you. What's the number one animal in Alaska that's likely to kill you? Dogs.
2: That's amazing to me.
1: It's a fascinating study. All right. Yeah, pet your dog. Just don't bring them to Alaska.
2: Yeesh.
1: 753 at WIKY.
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2: It is going to be partly to mostly cloudy, highs in the mid-80s today. Right now, 72.
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1: This morning's news is brought to you by Hyundai of Evansville. From the WIKY newsroom, I'm Amy Adams. It was a packed house at yesterday's traveling city hall with questions about road improvements, the topic Mayor Terry's office designated as the night's focus for the event. One resident raised concerns about traffic being pushed onto side streets and asked whether studies have been conducted. City Engineer Brian Mundy said that the roads in Evansville are not in really good condition overall. Still, when you compare them to the rest of the state, we're about average. Mayor Terry said the new single topic format could continue in future events. The next traveling city hall meeting is November the 11th at Central Library. Evansville Animal Care and Control is working to determine what has led to several dog deaths at their facility. Their doors are temporarily closed to public access, adoptions, volunteer activity, and other non-essential services. They are working with professionals for testing and enhanced cleaning while also treating the dogs with medication for several potential illnesses. Executive Director Missy Mosby says that so far the things that they've tested for have come back negative. Essential animal control and emergency response services are still available. New debate over surveillance system being used by police and new allegations that some officers are misusing the technology. A former police officer faces charges that accuse her of using her department's license plate cameras to track her boyfriend's ex-wife. Here's ABC's Sophie Flay.
2: Flock Safety says it now has about 120,000 cameras installed across the U.S. Critics call it a mass surveillance system, sparking protests over privacy concerns. Cameras in Houston have been vandalized, covered in spray paint. In Winona, Minnesota, all eight of the city's cameras were stolen. Flock CEO saying the company is now under a coordinated attack, but insists America can have both safety and privacy.
1: There are around 150 Flock safety cameras across Evansville and Vandenberg County.
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1: A roadway reconfiguration project begins today in Henderson along 2nd Street. This will happen between Green and Carlisle Streets. See an accident or slow down, call me at Star 104. Amy Adams, WIKY Traffic Watch.
3: Today will be partly to mostly cloudy with a high of 85 and a 40% chance of scattered rain. Overnight, mostly cloudy with a low of 72 and a 30% chance of rain late. Tomorrow, mostly to partly cloudy with a high of 88 and a 40% chance of scattered rain. Saturday, partly cloudy with a 20% chance of a stray shower, a high of 90, but a heat index around 100. I'm meteorologist Arden Gregory for 104.1 WIKY.
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7: Good morning, 8:05. Coming up here minutes away from today's Wiki Word, the jackpot now sits at
4: $575.
7: 8:20 in the culture quiz. This is one of those, they used to call them a review. Is it still a review?
4: I don't know, but it's just going to be a great concert. 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
7: Big-time oldies acts. Big-time oldies acts. Right, might as well play an oldie, right?
4: Absolutely.
7: All right, we'll do that in a culture quiz coming up. Be listening for that. And breathe deep. It's another mental health moment. She is back. Yes, she is. Emily Reedford, our good friend from Meester Seals, just after 8:30.

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1: It is going to be mostly cloudy with a high in the mid 80s today. Good chance for some scattered rain. Right now, 74.
0: Look, this is a time you need to get the Wiki app up and on your phone. I'm actually using it on my new phone.
1: I have it. It's great.
0: It works like a champ. It really does. And it's not one of those goofy apps that makes it far more complicated than it needs to be. It's a great place to play the Wiki Words right there. Right there on your homepage on your phone.
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0: 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Speaking of crazy cat ladies, story out of, come on, Diane.
1: Is it Florida?
0: Yes. Very good. Very good. 77-year-old woman in Florida arrested after authorities rescued 80 cats from her home. She's a mail carrier. Police think she collected the cats along her route. Here are people from the neighborhood.
2: I saw one of the rescuers, animal control officers, bring out a cage with a tiny white cat in it. I know there's other white cats in the world, but man, something just hit me. It's just absolutely horrifying.
3: Yesterday, I didn't really even know about the news story until about two random people called me and said, "You live next to Sunshine Mobile Homes, right?" The mail lady got arrested, and I looked on the news and saw a video of one of the tuxedo cats inside of the cage that they were taking out of the house, and I'm very hopeful that it's my cat.
0: She might recover her own cat.
4: Wow.
0: Right, she drops off mail and collects cats.
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0: 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Good morning. It is 8:18.
1: It is going to be mostly cloudy with a high in the, the mid-80s. Could see some scattered showers right now at 74.
0: I love this story. It's a man hit in the face with a flying shoe on a roller coaster. Of course, it was traveling at 70 miles an hour.
1: Ooh.
0: Goliath roller coaster, Six Flags over Georgia. Here we go. This is what happened.
2: Oh, my God. I got it. I got it. I caught the shoe. I got hit in the face and caught a shoe. Whose shoe do I have?
0: That is awesome. All right, so the thing is, though, every time I hear that, though, we're looking at it, I'm thinking something else. I'm thinking, more Austin Powers.
3: Who throws a shoe? Honestly.
0: Honestly.
1: You know what I think about?
0: What?
1: I think about my purse.
0: Oh.
1: On the Aerosmith rock and roller coaster down in Florida.
0: Diane and me. Yeah, Diane and me on this stupid thing she talked me into doing. And it goes upside down. It twists upside down. So we're upside down in the middle of this tunnel doing it about 70 miles an hour. And Diane says, my purse! And she had set it down. But thanks to centrifugal force, no problem, I was sitting on her purse.
4: I've got your purse. Calm down.
0: Yeah, calm down. Will you calm down? I am never going on this again. Ever. Wait.

0: 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Good morning. It is 823.
1: Partly to mostly cloudy today. A decent chance for some scattered rain. Highs in the mid-80s. Right now it's 74.
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0: Wow, thank you so much for any of the Culture Quiz. Fabulous prizes chosen especially for you.
1: We've got two tickets for you to see the Happy Together Tour. It features the Association, the Trogs, Gary Puckett, the Turtles, and more. August 16th, River Park Center in Owensboro.
0: Wild Thing, I Think I Love You. Yesterday's question in the Culture Quiz.
1: In a recent poll, pool or beach time is the number one thing we like to do on summer vacation. What was number two? That would be sleep in late, followed by eating local food. Sightseeing, and then shopping.
0: Shopping. Till you're dropping. Mm-hmm. Here's today's Culture Quiz question. Just carefully quiz it. If you are under 45 and have a tattoo, there's a little over a 1 in 10 chance that it's this. What? If you are under 45 years of age and have a tattoo, there's a little over a 1 in 10 chance that your tattoo is this. It's the answer we're looking for. 812-451-2104. First one in. 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
0: Good morning. It is 828.
1: Mostly cloudy, highs in the mid to 80s with a decent chance for some scattered showers. It's 74.
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1: Here is today's Culture Quiz question. If you are under 45 and have a tattoo, there is a little over a 1 in 10 chance that it's this. What?
13: A name.
1: A name.
0: That's a great guess.
13: A name.
0: That's not it.
13: Okay.
0: I think there's a, isn't there a rule of thumb? No band names and no girlfriends. Don't put your girlfriend on there.
1: Just ask Johnny Depp.
0: That's a good one, yeah. WIKY, good morning.
14: Good morning. Would it be a rose?
0: Rose.
1: Ooh.
0: I've seen a lot of those. Great guess. That's not it.
14: All right, thank you.
0: I like the rose with the skull and the top hat. Seen that one a couple of times. WIKY, good morning.
15: Hello. Would it be the barbed wire?
0: Barbed wire. What a great guess. That's not it, though.
15: Okay.
0: I keep thinking of Pamela Anderson.
1: I know. Listen, back when I was playing tennis on our tennis team, we all got temporary tattoos.
0: Ooh, okay.
1: Barbed wire for our left bicep for when we went down to the state tournament. So we all had a barbed wire tattoo.
0: Yeah.
1: It was temporary, though. I don't have it anymore.
0: So bad.
1: We were so bad.
0: So bad.
1: Didn't help, though.
0: There's a quote. Here's a question. Well, it was my next guess, or my next answer. If you are under 45 and have a tattoo, there's a little over a 1 in 10 chance that it's this. What? 812-451-2104. Speaking of being randomly tattooed, I'm sure Justin Bieber's got at least one of these. Good luck.

0: tattoo for us. WIKY, the Biebs, daisies. He's got to have some of those tattooed somewhere.
1: You know, I'm really just thinking what he doesn't have tattooed. That'd be a good question.
0: Your morning it is 8:32.
1: Well, a good chance for some scattered rain, highs in the mid-80s. It's 74.
0: This is an interesting question. I'm surprised we're having trouble with this. Here's a question in the culture quiz. If you're under 45 and have a tattoo, there's a little over a 1 in 10 chance that the tattoo is this. What?
2: Is it the year you were born?
0: Year you were born. That's excellent. But that's not it.
2: All right. Thank you.
0: All right, thank you. Hi, it's WIQY. Good morning.
3: I would say a cartoon character, like a favorite cartoon character, maybe.
1: That's a great guess. A cartoon character. I love it.
0: Yeah. But that's not it, Doc.
3: Okay.
0: Bye. Thanks. WIQY, good morning.
4: Hi there. Would it be a yin-yang?
0: A yin and a yang. I've seen that a lot, but that's not it. It's not a butterfly. It's not a dolphin. Well, here's the question. If you're under 45 and have a tattoo, there's a little over a 1 in 10 chance it's this. What, Diane? We need a clue.
1: Here's your clue. Fido.
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6: This could slow things down this morning. Red Bank Road will be closed between Hogue Road and University Drive for tree work. It's happening until 4 o'clock today. See an accident or a slowdown? Call me at Star 104. Amy Adams, WIKY Traffic Watch.
7: Partly to mostly cloudy today with a high of 85 and a 40% chance of scattered rain. Overnight, mostly cloudy with a low of 72 and a 30% chance of rain late. Tomorrow, mostly to partly cloudy with a high of 88 and a 40% chance of rain. Saturday, partly cloudy with a 20% chance of a stray shower, a high of 90, but a heat index around 100. I'm meteorologist Arden Gregory. Get weather updates all day from 104.1 WIKY.
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0: Good morning. It is 8:37. Straight ahead here on the Wiki Morning Show. The money and the Wiki word. The jackpot's looking pretty good.
1: It is. We're getting serious now. $575.
0: All right, stand by. We'll do that here coming up in just a bit. We'll chat about the weather, especially for tonight's Music in the Park. Arden Gregory is our meteorologist on duty. And Emily Reedford. Oh, it's the beginning of school. Are you stressed? Our mental health moment coming up in just a moment. But first,
1: we have a winner in the culture quiz. Who is this?
15: Kathy Reed.
0: Kathy, how you doing? Well, I tell you
15: I'm
0: what.
15: Doing great. You
1: Hall
15: guys?
1: Hall of Famer.
0: I'm telling you. In fact, we're thinking about putting you on the payroll, Kathy. You're on the air more than Diane and me. It's pretty amazing.
15: I'll take that.
0: All right. Here we go. Here's today's culture quiz question. If you're under 45 and have a tattoo, there's a little over a 1 in 10 chance it has something to do with this. What?
15: Your pet.
1: Yes, that's it.
0: It has something to do with your pet. Diane's got 6 or 7 cat tattoos that I know of.
1: Hardly.
15: I have 21 tattoos, and none of them are a pet of mine.
0: What are your tattoos, Kathy?
15: I have a Believe. My mother died back in 97, so that was my first one.
0: Okay.
15: I believe she's up in heaven looking down on me, and a lot of them are already to that.
0: All right.
15: I'll show them to you next time I stop in.
0: Oh, well, I can't wait. How about you, Diane?
1: I can't wait.
0: All right, here we go, Kathy. A pet, that was the answer. You are the winner of today's culture quiz.
1: Kathy, we got a couple of tickets for you to see the Happy Together Tour featuring the Association, the Turtles, and more, August 16th. River Park Center in Owensboro.
15: Awesome. Thank you.

0: Barrett on WIKY. It's their biggest hit. Association in Windy from 1966. Happy Together Tour, the association with some of their others, you know, like Cherish.
1: And oh, they're fabulous.
0: Absolutely. The Trogs, Wild Thing, Gary Puckett, Young Girl, The Turtles, Happy Together Tour.
1: And You Baby, that's you another baby. One.
0: It's all coming to Owensboro, August 16th. Another pair of tickets tomorrow morning here on the Wiki Morning Show. It's 8:42 at WIKY.
1: Well, scattered rain off and on today. Highs in the mid-80s. It's 76.
0: All right, joining us. Oh, I can't believe she was actually sort of singing along. Sort of. Sort of singing along.
1: Sort of.
0: From Easter Seals, it's time for our mental health moment. We do it once a month. Breathe deep. Emily Reedford is here.
1: Okay, Emily. Blake is what year now?
2: Sixth grade.
0: Oh, this is a big. Oh, this
2: at
0: is a big
2: SJV.
0: One.
2: SJV. Yeah, I told him this morning. I said he sees Mrs. Bailey first period. I said, well, I see her husband first thing in my day this morning too. So,
0: all right,
2: said everyone say hello.
0: And Mrs. Bailey, you know, teaches religion at St. John the Baptist Catholic School, and that's the thing. You will be extra Catholic by the end of sixth grade
2: and certified. Yep.
0: So this is it. You know, the thing is, we were talking about this last week. We were talking to, a number of parents and others. Henderson schools were in session. Now's the time. I mean, this is it. Today is the first day of school for a lot of folks, including Warwick County. EVSC is
1: next
0: underway.
1: Week, I think.
0: Yeah.
1: Next
0: okay.
1: Week?
2: Yeah.
0: So it's stressful.
2: It can be. Yeah, it can be. Even when, you know, like my kids have gone to the same school since pre-K, and it's going to be a little different this year, isn't it?
0: Yeah,
2: maybe.
0: It's the first day of school, and
1: there's excitement, yet there's a lot of nerves.
2: There can be, for sure. So one of the biggest things I tell parents and kids, really, is learn your resources, right? Know who you can go to at school if you need help, you have a question. A lot of schools now are equipped with social workers, mental health counselors, which is great, but also school resource officers are kind of becoming a fixture now in schools. I know we're getting one, I think. St. Ben's is getting one, too. So learn your resources. Learn those adults in your building who are able to help you every single day.
0: And that's exactly why they're there.
2: That's exactly why they're there.
0: And it is a resource. It's an absolute resource, and it's a real valuable. Now, Youth First, famously, they've got people all over the place.
2: Absolutely. So those resources are there, and I told my own sixth grader last night, he was working with the locker combination, you know, trying to figure it all out. And I said, your teachers are there. They want you to succeed.
0: Yeah.
2: So ask them. Yeah. They don't expect perfection the first week, the first day. Ask for help.
1: It's okay.
2: It's okay. They want you to
1: I say
2: succeed.
1: This all the time. Even professional athletes have coaches. Okay.
0: Ooh, that's a good one.
2: Absolutely.
0: Yeah, you never get it down.
2: Yeah. And take a deep breath.
0: That,
2: you can't
0: yes.
2: think clearly when you're stressed or you're anxious or something's going on. Take a deep breath and find the next step to do.
0: Now, let me ask you this. What about the kid or the parent who is just like, you know, just over the top as far as anxiety is concerned about school?
2: Yeah, really, again, it's learn your resources and communicate. Talk to your school. Talk to your kid's teacher. Let them know that something may be going on or this is what helps them or this is kind of what is a problem for them, or this could, set them off in some way. But really equip your kids with some easy things, a fidget maybe, or a bracelet that they can wear that, you know, is kind of calming. I love giving kids mantras to repeat to themselves, like, okay, take a deep breath, find the next step, and just those gentle reminders that the kids can use anytime. And of course, deep breathing, always free. You got to do it anyway. You might as well make it useful.
1: I say it all the time when I'm teaching Pilates.
2: That's right. Use those belly breaths.
0: I was thinking of somebody, they're all catching their breath. What that is.
2: Some days.
0: Awesome. All right. Emily Reedford, Easter Seals. Any questions, they can contact you directly. Right?
2: Yeah, absolutely. 812-426-2640. But I just want to wish everybody a great, safe, happy school year. And you can do it.
0: All right. I'll put in a good word for your kids, too.
2: I appreciate that as well.
0: I've got connections. 8:46 now, WIKY.
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0: Good morning. It is 8:48.
1: It is going to be partly to mostly cloudy, highs in the mid-80s. Scattered rain, pretty decent chance right now, 76.
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0: 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Olivia Dean, Man I Need. I think we're going to be hearing a lot of Olivia Dean. Wait, you know anything about her? She have a lot of cats. What? Anything? It is 8:52 in our, speaking of cats, in our culture quiz question this morning. If you're under 45 and have a tattoo, there's a little over a 1 in 10 chance that it's this. What?
1: It is a pet.
0: Your pet. It's interesting, isn't it?
1: Yeah.
0: Great seats to a great concert, that Happy Together tour coming to Owensboro. We got those again tomorrow morning in the culture quiz at 8:20. Be listening. Right now, let's talk weather. With meteorologist Arden Gregory. How you doing?
1: Oh, I'm here.
0: Yeah, it was funny because I remember I was thinking, we have had Byron on for way too many days in a row.
1: Yeah, he was way overdue for a golf day.
0: Way overdue.
2: Is he back tomorrow or is it just today?
1: No, he took a 4-day weekend, so it's me today and tomorrow.
0: Oh, okay. So this is a golf emergency.
1: Yes. He was in dire straits.
2: Okay.
0: All right, we've got a chance for scattered rain, but it's going to be scattered in nature, so the folks at the Evansville Parks Foundation can put on the concert tonight, Music in the Park at Van Park. No problem, right, Arden?
1: I hope so. The rain will be scattered, and it does seem like the better chance is this morning into this afternoon. So hopefully by this evening, we'll see even more breaks in that rain.
0: There we go. That's what we want to hear. About the same tomorrow, though, right?
1: Yeah, so we've got kind of three or four different waves of rain moving through. One this morning into this afternoon, then another late tonight into tomorrow, and then we see more rain Friday night into Saturday morning. So we're just kind of caught in this unsettled weather pattern. Not a total washout, but just kind of lingering rain chances from this morning all the way into Saturday morning. Then when we finally shake the rain, it's going to get hot again.
0: All right. It looks like we're going to be dealing with heat indices starting as early as Saturday, right?
1: Yeah, the heat index could get up into the upper 90s to low triple digits on Saturday, and then even hotter as we get into the start of next week, maybe getting as high as 102 to 105 Sunday, Monday, and Tuesday.
0: All right, pool time.
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2: Partly to mostly cloudy today with a high of 85 and a 40% chance of scattered rain. Overnight, mostly cloudy with a low of 72 and a 30% chance of rain late. Tomorrow, mostly to partly cloudy with a high of 88 and a 40% chance of rain. Saturday, partly cloudy with a 20% chance of a stray shower, a high of 90, but a heat index around 100. I'm meteorologist Arden Gregory. Get weather updates all day from 104.1 WIKY.
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0: 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Jesse's girl, good morning. It is 9:08.
1: Well, highs in the mid-80s, a good chance for scattered rain off and on. Right now, 76.
0: All right, here we go. The Wiki Word jackpot is continuing to get bloated.
1: Mm-hmm.
0: We like that.
1: 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You put in today's Wiki Word concert, as in the Evansville Park Foundation's Music in the Park concert. That happens tonight at Van Park. Georgia Funkadelic is your music concert. The Wiki Word today, $575 up for grabs. Good luck from WIKY.

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0: 94FM WIKY Curio Underwood. They're wanted in several states. Before I cheese, good morning. It is 9:28.
1: You know, we didn't get a chance to talk about this yesterday, but she's doing the Sunday Night Football theme for the 14th year this year.
0: Oh, there we go then. Mm-hmm. Yeah, I remember when it was Faith Hill, but now she's a little long in the tooth for that.
1: Yeah, no, we're waiting all day for Sunday night with Carrie Underwood.
0: There we go. Very cool. And you know what? The Hall of Fame game, NFL, starts tonight.
1: Yes.
0: Canton, Ohio. I forgot the Panthers and somebody.
1: Cardinals. Arizona Cardinals.
0: Exactly. A couple of teams I pay absolutely no attention
1: to. Well, nobody does. Oh,
0: that said, I knew it. I knew I wasn't alone. Good morning. It is 9:29.
1: Well, cloudy, highs in the mid-80s, a good chance for some scattered rain. Right now, 76.
0: All right, tomorrow morning here on the Wiki Morning Show, a couple of things. First of all, we've been taking a journey back to the 90s all this week, and we want to take a moment to thank Showplace Cinemas for providing a couple of passes. Here we go. Showplace, of course, the premier theaters of the tri-state. And they've had some decent movies released this year.
1: And you know what I love about Showplace? They're local.
0: Yeah, absolutely. Mm-hmm.
1: The Steeler family, are you kidding me?
0: Okay, so tomorrow morning, 6:20, we journey back to the 90s. Two free movies on us. Get a pair of tickets to go see a great movie. And there's, you know, like I said, there's some great ones out this summer. And in the Culture Quiz, this Happy Together tour.
1: That's right. Coming to Owensboro a little bit later on this month. Some great oldies act. A lot of fun. And we get your tickets again tomorrow.
0: And the United Way is back. It is the day of giving, and it's coming soon. We've got the United Way as our extortion breakfast tomorrow. And it better be good. Breakers Jewelers. Tudor Times, 9:30.
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will fade eventually. So if our time is running out, day after day, we'll make the mundane a masterpiece. 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

0: 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David Guetta, BB Rexha. Good morning. It is 9:50. We got what, $575 in this wiki word? That's a big one. That is a big jackpot. $575. The last two or three winners we've had in the wiki word been right around this amount. All right? Get the app out, get set. Amy will give you the word again right after 10. Good luck.
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2: Mostly cloudy today with a 40% chance for scattered rain, a high of 85. Friday, partly cloudy, a high of 88 with a 40% chance for showers. Saturday, partly cloudy, a slight chance for a stray shower, a high of 90 with a heat index of 100. And mostly sunny skies on Sunday with a heat index of 102.

0: 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Good morning. I'm Amy Adams. $575 in the Wiki Word jackpot. Today's Wiki Word is concert, as in the Evansville Park Foundation's Music in the Park concert is tonight at Van Park with music by Georgia Funkadelic. I like the name of that. 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
1: 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Couldn't imagine anyone wanting to break her heart. I'm Amy Adams. If you got some extra stuff hanging around the house you want to get rid of, well, you're in luck. 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

0: And to think he used to be an Elvis impersonator at the age of four.
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10: 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I said, I know it. I said, what do you think I was, stupid or something?
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0: Mostly cloudy today with a 40% chance for scattered rain, a high of 85. Friday, partly cloudy, a high of 88 with a 40% chance for showers. Saturday, partly cloudy, a slight chance for stray shower, a high of 90 with a heat index of 100. And mostly sunny skies on Sunday with a heat index of 102.

I'm WIKY Don Henley. It's going to feel like summer, especially this weekend with a heat index over 100. Just letting you know in advance. $575 in the Wiki Word jackpot. 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

0: Billie Eilish, Birds of a Feather on 104 FM, WIKY, Amy Adams with you. 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

104 FM WIKY, just letting you know that we do have an accident involving a bus. This is at the intersection of Cross Point Boulevard and the Lloyd Expressway. It looks like several cars may be involved there, and they have that westbound side blocked at this time. Once again, an accident. Expect delays. The Lloyd Expressway at Cross Point Boulevard.

0: 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We have an accident with injuries. This is on the Lloyd and Cross Point Boulevard. This involves a bus and up to four vehicles. Looks like there may be some injuries on the bus as well. So avoid that area. The Lloyd at Cross Point Boulevard.
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1: 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Indiana Governor Mike Braun was on the Wiki Morning Show. Yesterday, the governor extended the Indiana gas tax holiday for another month. Started in April. And it started as a response to the war in Iran.
10: On any particular emergency, you can have a total of 120 days. Now there's further disruption based upon the Ukraine-Russian war. Russia's the second largest producer of oil behind us. And then wildfires in Canada disrupting crude we get from there. So now we've got another 120-day window, which I'll take a month at a time.
1: It was a packed house at yesterday's traveling city hall. Lots of questions about road improvements. That was Mayor Terry's designated focus for the event. City engineer Brian Monday said basically the roads in Evansville are not in really good condition overall, but when you compare them to the rest of the state, we're about average. By the way, the new single topic format could continue in future events. The next traveling city hall is November 11th at Central Library. And a Madisonville man is in jail on burglary charges after allegedly stealing thousands of dollars worth of watches. The victim told officers when she and her husband came home, they saw the back door was open, a TV was gone, and among the other items stolen, $50,000 worth of watches. Brandon Marlowe was suspected of the theft, so when officers eventually made contact with him, and with his permission, a search of his backpack revealed a notebook with the names and serial numbers of the suspected stolen watches. Marlowe was arrested. This is WIKY News.
11: ABC News, I'm Brian Clark. Senate Majority Leader John Thune says reports of the military running low on key munitions are concerning. ABC contributor and former Deputy Assistant Secretary of Defense Mick Mulroy says
12: that is, of course, concern militarily from a security point of view, but it also somewhat restricts the president's decision making when it comes to escalating, not escalating, and how long this war will last. So this does have a direct strategic and tactical impact on our operations.
11: White House Press Secretary Caroline Levitt said a Washington Post reported dust-up between President Trump and Defense Secretary Pete Hegseth over the stockpile, quote, never happened. A Senate committee voted to hold Dr. Anthony Fauci in contempt of Congress after he refused to answer their questions last week. And federal officials say jalapeno peppers linked to a salmonella outbreak have been traced to a grower in Mexico. The FDA says 93% of people they interviewed reported eating at a Mexican-style restaurant in a one-month period. This is ABC News.
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14: From ABC News, Wall Street now. Investors have backed away from the records they set earlier in the week. The Dow this morning was down 350 points and back below 54,000. The S&P was off 0.2%. The NASDAQ was lower by a fraction. Americans saving up to buy a home might have to keep renting for a while longer. Mortgage rates are sitting at 6.81%, their highest in a year. Falling oil prices and gains in the bond market have lenders raising the cost of borrowing. Climate change could make it tougher on the airlines. Hot weather thins the air and adds to fuel demand on takeoff. Experts now say that phenomenon may become more common at more airports. Ford starts taking pre-orders early next year for its all-new electric pickup truck called the Fathom. The automaker has promised to keep the sticker price below $30,000. The Fathom comes in at $29,945, including destination and delivery charges. Jim Ryan, ABC News.
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22: 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I've never seen

0: John Mellencamp on 104 FM, WIKY. 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Plenty of movies to watch. We've got Toy Story 5, The Minions, Spider-Man. I have not seen a movie probably since Anaconda was in the theaters. When was that? Like February, March? Yeah, it's been a while. I need to get out more, don't I? Yeah. Hey, and by the way, while you're at Showplace, sign up to win free movies for a year.
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All this rain's going to bring the heat this weekend. Saturday's heat index of 100, Sunday 102. I'm telling you, it is summer. It is August. What can I say? Teddy swims right now on 104 FM, WIKY.

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2: Mostly cloudy today with a 40% chance for scattered rain, a high of 85. Friday, partly cloudy, a high of 88 with a 40% chance for showers. Saturday, partly cloudy, a slight chance for a stray shower, a high of 90 with a heat index of 100. And mostly sunny skies on Sunday with a heat index of 102.

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0: Steve Perry, Oh Sherry, on 104 FM WIKY. I'm Amy Adams. How would you like to go and see a nice concert? You and the hubs, or you and the wife. Well, play the culture quiz at 8:20 tomorrow morning, and you can win tickets to see the Happy Together Tour, bringing to town the Association, the Trogs, the Cowsills, the Fortunes, the Vogues, Gary Puckett, and the Union Gap, the Turtles. I know, I would love to go myself. And they're heading to River Park Center in Owensboro, August the 16th.
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Showers in the forecast today, tonight, tomorrow. Temperatures will be in the upper 80s. And then this weekend, look out. Heat index will be over 100 degrees. Right here with 104 FM WIKY.

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Thank you for listening while you work to 104 FM WIKY. He is currently on his Wanted Man tour. It's Benson Boone. I'm sorry.

0: Charles Barkley and Crazy on WIKY. 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They're going to be open from 8 a.m. until 11 a.m. You can recycle glass, cardboard, aluminum, and steel cans, mixed paper, and plastics numbered 1 through 7 at no charge. 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And they're located at 1511 Harriet Street with bin access from Reed Street off Morgan Avenue.
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0: Mostly cloudy today with a 40% chance for scattered rain, a high of 85. Friday, partly cloudy, a high of 88 with a 40% chance for showers. Saturday, partly cloudy, a slight chance for a stray shower, a high of 90 with a heat index of 100. And mostly sunny skies on Sunday with a heat index of 102.

Ed Sheeran and Shivers. You know, like I say, if you're shivering, if you're that one in the office, need to step outside because it's warm out there. I'm Amy Adams, $575 in the Wiki Word jackpot. And today's Wiki Word is concert, as in the Evansville Park Foundation's Music in the Park concert is tonight at Van Park with music by Georgia Funkadelic. Enter the Wiki Word on your mobile app. Again, today's Wiki Word is concert, C-O-N-C-E-R-T. Good luck from Wiki.

Survivor, Eye of the Tiger on 104 FM, WIKY. And the last thing I want to do right now is run steps like Rocky. I'm Amy Adams. Hey, play the Culture Quiz at 8:20 tomorrow morning. You can win tickets to see Happy Together Tour. It will make you happy, too. And featuring The Association, The Troggs, Gary Puckett, Union Gap. You remember these 60s bands? If not, well, it'd be a good time to

0: relearn some music history. Yeah, the Turtles will be there, the Vogues, the Cowsills, the Fortunes, a whole bunch of them. It's coming to River Park Center in Owensboro, August the 16th.
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of rain in the forecast today, tonight, tomorrow, a little bit on Saturday. The weekend highs, though, will be over 100 degrees. That's the heat index. Today's high only a mere cool 85.

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0: flowers, one headlight on WIKY. $575 in the WikiWord jackpot. That'll probably buy you another headlight, you know. Aaron's in next. We'll have that WikiWord coming your way at around 10 after the hour.
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2: From the WIKY newsroom, I'm Brian Metcalf. An Evansville woman will serve prison time after being convicted of drug dealing charges in Posey County. Misty Cunningham admitted to possessing more than 10 grams of meth with intent to distribute. Last October, a Mount Vernon police officer pulled her over for speeding. Cunningham was not only driving on a suspended license, but multiple baggies of meth were also found between the driver's seat and the center console. She will serve 12 years in prison, followed by 5 years on community corrections, and then 3 years on probation with substance abuse treatment. New debate over a surveillance system being used by police and new allegations that some officers are misusing the technology. A former police officer faces charges that accuse her of using her department's license plate cameras to track her boyfriend's ex-wife. Here's ABC's Sophie Flay.
13: Flock Safety says it now has about 120,000 cameras installed across the U.S. Critics call it a mass surveillance system, sparking protests over privacy concerns. Cameras in Houston have been vandalized, covered in spray paint. In Winona, Minnesota, all 8 of the city's cameras were stolen. Flock CEO saying the company is now under a coordinated attack, but insists America can have both safety and privacy.
2: Other examples of overreach include Texas authorities utilizing out-of-state Flock cameras for tracking a woman for having an abortion out-of-state, and Wisconsin authorities tracking someone purchasing marijuana in Michigan. Rampant misuse by authorities has led to public pushback. There are approximately 150 Flock safety cameras across Evansville and Vandenberg County. A big moment this afternoon as girls on the Davis County Little League softball team from Owensboro will face off against Latin America at 4 p.m. Central Time in the Little League Softball World Series. Should they defeat Latin America this afternoon, they will advance to the semifinals, which kicks off on Saturday, 1 p.m. on ESPN2. The tournament is in Greenville, North Carolina, with a championship finale on August 9th. 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
14: WIKY Traffic Watch. The Lloyd still closed down, as far as we know, between Cross Point and Burkhart due to that motor coach accident with a couple other vehicles that happened earlier this morning. Authorities still on the scene reconstructing the accident. So if you're trying to head on the Lloyd around that area, you're going to have to find another way around. Buying or selling your home, call Doreen Hallenberger with Remax Revolution today.
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C-O-N-C-E-R-T concert. 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

104 FM, WIKY, the Lloyd still shut down between Burkhart and Crosspoint as authorities work to reconstruct that accident from earlier. So if you're on it,

0: we say we play Evansville's best variety, we actually mean it. From Bruno Mars.
1: Don't believe me, just watch.
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0: 104 FM, WIKY. A couple things traffic watch-wise, as I mentioned pretty much all this hour so far. Lloyd Expressway between Cross Point and Burkhart still closed for investigation after that accident earlier today. We will let you know as far as when we know that is back open. Also, a separate accident. What's going on now?
1: It's on 41 headed north. When you cross the bridge down by Ellis Park, there is a car over on the guardrail headed north.
0: All right. Thank you so much. Appreciate the call.
1: All right.
0: So that's slowing up traffic if you're coming northbound on the bridge from Henderson to Evansville. 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
12: Still unsettled, maybe a shower, but it's going to get hot. I'll have the forecast next, right here on 104 FM WIKY.
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0: Jeff, I rolled the dice today. I brought the motorcycle in.
12: Oh, that's all right. You know, this rain, talk about a nothing burger. I mean, it came into Illinois. It was like raining in Mount Vernon, Illinois. And then it just hit a buzzsaw and stopped, you know, and so, yeah, I don't really expect anything here this afternoon.
0: Well, I'm not going to complain about that. Now, what about tomorrow?
12: So tomorrow, kind of same thing. It'll be cloudy, humid. We might get a scattered shower or two, and that's about it.
0: Okay, as we do on Thursday, let's look forward to the weekend.
12: Yes, let's. Oh, you want me to actually look forward to the weekend? I thought we were just doing it in a rhetorical sort of way. So it's going to warm up. We'll get back into the 90s. It's going to be hot and humid again Saturday and Sunday. Heat index around 100. So, yeah, turn the hose on.
0: Got it. Thank you, Jeff. Right now at the Wiki Studio, it is overcast and 85.

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1: We have the folks in from the United Way. 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

0: 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Aaron Santini here, and Tuesday night, the family and I went to see the Spider-Man movie, Brand New Day, which is breaking records. 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
21: From the WIKY newsroom, I'm Brian Medcalf. Evansville Animal Care and Control is working to determine what has led to several dog deaths at their facility. The doors are temporarily closed to public access, adoptions, volunteer activity, and other non-essential services. They're working with veterinary professionals for testing and enhanced cleaning while also treating the dogs with medication for several potential illnesses. Executive Director Missy Mosby tells us that so far, the things they have tested for have come back negative. Essential animal control and emergency response services are still available. A deadly home explosion in southern Illinois is under investigation. ABC's Morgan Norwood has a story.
22: The blast rocked an entire neighborhood in the town of Energy, Illinois, just after 7 p.m. First responders racing to the scene. Flames erupting from an open gas line as they combed through the wreckage, finding one person dead and multiple other buildings in the neighborhood damaged.
21: It was a packed house at yesterday's traveling city hall with questions about road improvements, the topic Mayor Terry's office designated as the night's focus for the event. One resident raised concerns about traffic being pushed onto side streets and asked whether studies have been conducted. City engineer Brian Mundy said that the roads in Evansville are not in really good condition overall. Still, when you compare them with the rest of the state, we're about average. Mayor Terry said the new single topic format could continue in future events. The next Traveling City Hall meeting is November 11th at the Central Library. 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
24: WIKY, Tri-State Weather.
25: Cloudy tonight, maybe a scattered shower, a low of 72. Friday, cloudy with scattered rain, a high of 89. Saturday, clearing and warmer, a high of 90. I'm Chief Meteorologist Jeff Lyons with your 14 First Alert forecast on 104 FM WIKY.
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And tomorrow morning, another chance to play the culture quiz with the Wiki Morning Show. 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The Association, the Trogs, Gary Puckett, the Turtles, a whole lot more. 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
11: 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I'll have the forecast next, right here on 104 FM WIKY.
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11: Cloudy tonight, maybe a scattered shower, a low of 72. Friday, cloudy with scattered rain, a high of 89. Saturday, clearing and warmer, a high of 90. I'm Chief Meteorologist Jeff Lyons with your 14 First Alert forecast on 104 FM WIKY.
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eventually. So if our time is running out, day after day, we'll make the mundane a masterpiece. 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
4: From the WIKY newsroom, I'm Brian Medcalf. Five people were injured, some critically, after witnesses say a bus plowed into several vehicles stopped at a traffic light in Evansville just before 11 this morning. The five-vehicle crash happened at the intersection of the Lloyd and Cross Point and led to the expressway being shut down for several hours. Two of the SUVs involved had to have their drivers extricated from their vehicles. They were then taken to the hospital. The driver of the bus was not hurt. First responders are investigating the cause of the crash. A Perry County Sheriff's deputy is being recognized after stopping a wrong-way driver on Interstate 64 Wednesday afternoon, according to Sheriff Falkenberg. The incident happened around 1:45 p.m. near I-64 and State Road 37 in St. Croix, where Deputy Jared Quick was on patrol. Quick spotted a car entering the off-ramp to the eastbound lanes of the interstate and then traveling west in the eastbound lanes. The deputy activated his lights to get the driver's attention. As the vehicles approached a construction area, Deputy Quick spotted a semi traveling in their direction. Quick swerved into the construction barriers, allowing the semi to slow down and stop. The driver was an elderly man from rural Perry County who was having trouble making it home. A new dinosaur discovered in New Mexico, as ABC's Jim Ryan reports.
5: It's been 21 years since a small piece of skull was discovered in New Mexico's San Juan Basin.
6: People oftentimes think of these as a eureka moment, which is wonderful, and sometimes that does happen.
5: Stephen Jasinski of the New Mexico Museum of Natural History and Science.
6: Oftentimes what you get are lots of tiny eureka moments that all build up.
5: Two decades later, the fossil has been identified as belonging to Dinovenator robustus, a fierce feathered omnivore about 8 feet long and weighing up to 300 pounds. Jim Ryan, ABC News.
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8: Cloudy tonight, maybe a scattered shower, a low of 72. Friday, cloudy with scattered rain, a high of 89. Saturday, clearing and warmer, a high of 90. I'm Chief Meteorologist Jeff Lyons with your 14 First Alert forecast on 104 FM WIKY.
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0: Every Friday night is Flashback Friday night on 104.1 WIKY. Diane Douglas keeps the party going from 7 p.m. till midnight with your favorite jams from back in the day.
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3: From ABC News, Wall Street Now. Major Wall Street indexes were lower after setting records earlier in the week. The Dow closed down 464 points. The S&P 500 lost 14. The Nasdaq fell 15 points, and oil prices dipped below $75 a barrel. British regulators greenlit Paramount's $81 billion takeover of Warner Brothers Discovery. The UK Competition and Markets Authority ruled that the deal does not pose a substantial lessening of competition. In the U.S., the FCC's voted to eliminate the ownership cap on local television stations. That clears the way for corporations to own stations with a combined reach of more than 39% of U.S. households. RWE U.S. Offshore announced that it's reached a $1.2 billion settlement with the Trump administration to walk away from wind projects under development off the coasts of New York, California, and Louisiana. The Trump administration has been buying back offshore wind leases to boost fossil fuel development. Brian Clark, ABC News.
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13: Still unsettled, maybe a shower, but it's going to get hot. I'll have the forecast next, right here on 104 FM WIKY.
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16: Jeff, people are heading home, and the rain didn't really materialize the way we expected it to today, right?
13: No, I thought we would have, I knew it would be scattered, but I don't think anybody got rain in the Tri-State, at least up to this point. We can't rule it out. You know, there could be a pop-up shower or two, but I think it's going to be a non-issue, really, through tomorrow.
16: Every Thursday, I sort of make it a joke that we don't even bother with Friday's forecast because people want to go right to the weekend.
13: Exactly.
16: And I know Amy Adams, Wiki Midday personality, is very curious about the Saturday forecast because the meat truck will be in Owensboro and she's going to be out there broadcasting from a parking lot trying to hawk some meat.
13: From the meat truck. Fill me in on the meat truck.
16: Oh, these guys drive all over the country and sell meat out of their truck. They're a pretty big deal.
13: Sounds reputable to me.
16: So, you know, as she's standing on asphalt in some parking lot in Owensboro Saturday, what's that heat index going to be?
13: The heat index will be considerable, probably around 100, maybe a little higher than that, especially on a parking lot. And it'll just be hot and humid, you know, through early next week. Not alarmingly so, but just a switch from what we've had.
16: Thank you, Jeff. Right now at the Wiki Studio, it's 84.

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Normally, I talk about how long the week seemed and how it seemed to drag along, but I feel like this week has clipped right by. I mean, tomorrow's Friday, right? 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

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And Evansville's best variety all day. 104.1 WIKY.

0: 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It's the Black Eyed Peas. My name is Aaron Santini. We'll get you caught up on the day's top local news stories from the WIKY newsroom in just a few. We'll also get an updated forecast from Jeff Lyons as well. See if we get one more nice day before we roll into the weekend. 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
13: From the WIKY newsroom, I'm Brian Metcalf. A written statement that claims to be from Kentucky Senator Mitch McConnell was released today following his hospitalization in June, long absence in the Senate, and mounting pressure from constituents and other politicians, including Kentucky Governor Andy Beshear, who has repeatedly called for verbal proof that McConnell is still fit to serve in the Senate. Details from ABC's Stephen Portnoy.
14: What's important to point out here is that it's been nearly 2 months since his Senate colleagues last saw Mitch McConnell. He was hospitalized on June 14th for reasons that were not initially disclosed. About a month later, on July 12th, his office said that he was hospitalized because of a fall that left him briefly unconscious. He also said he had to deal with a mild case of pneumonia. Now we are being told that the 84-year-old senator has been released from rehab and will continue recovering at home.
13: Since no audio statements to the press nor video proof of life has been released from the senator, many remain suspicious that the senator is even alive. After his announcement on Wednesday extending the suspension of the fuel tax in Indiana, Governor Mike Braun says it's part of a broader issue, affordability for Hoosiers. He says work is underway to address other financial burdens squeezing Hoosiers, such as health care, property taxes, home ownership, and high utility bills. It includes the new composition of the IURC, which recently denied a rate increase request from NIPSCO in the northern part of the state. Human remains were found in a backyard in Arizona following a welfare check. Now their son, who is on the run, is a murder suspect. ABC's Alex Stone reports.
15: When Avondale, Arizona police were called for a welfare check at a home this week, they say when they went inside, there had clearly been foul play. After digging in the backyard, they have found human remains. They're likely the remains of a missing man and woman who lived in the home. Their 27-year-old son, Matthew Flores, is now on the run. It's believed he fled the country before police got the call for the welfare check. It's now a murder investigation, and Flores is a suspect. Police are launching a global search for Flores. Alex Stone, ABC News.
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16: WIKY, Tri-State Weather.
17: Cloudy overnight with scattered showers possible, a low of 72. Cloudy again Friday, maybe some rain off and on with a high of 89. Saturday, we get hot and humid as the sun returns with a high near 90. I'm Chief Meteorologist Jeff Lyons with your 14 First Alert forecast on 104 FM, WIKY.

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1: We have the folks in from the United Way. 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